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1: Good evening. I'm Eric Haddam. Overnight storms largely missed Swift Current, but parts of southwestern Saskatchewan were hit with both hail and heavy rain. Near golf ball-sized hail was reported in Liebenthal, while Shaunavon saw marble-sized hail and about 20 millimeters worth of rain. Simi picked up around 13 millimeters. Environment Canada meteorologist Terry Lang says the strongest storms tracked along the provincial border to the west.
2: Yeah, most of the bigger storms were farther north and east. There was a big line that ran along the Alberta border. That is the same one that produced two separate tornadoes and just kind of made its way eastward and kind of kept going through the night.
1: Another round of severe thunderstorms is possible across the southwest later today. High water levels at Lake Diefenbaker are keeping the Gardiner Dam spillway open as the Water Security Agency continues to monitor conditions. WSA spokesperson Patrick Boyle says there is no anticipated risk to people using Lake Diefenbaker, but water levels and flows will be higher downstream on the South Saskatchewan River.
3: A lake is kind of designed to go up and down on an annual basis. So the way it was constructed was it was planned to have fluctuations in elevations. You know, each year is different, but this year we're kind of tracking on that higher side of things.
1: Due to the heavy inflows, the lake level has risen 1.25 meters. The spillway was first opened on June 10th, marking the first time it had been used since 2020. It was opened again on July 3rd. Country Thunder Saskatchewan is encouraging festival goers to stay hydrated and take care of themselves as hot temperatures are expected throughout the weekend. Country Thunder's Megan Benoit says with the extreme heat expected this weekend, people are advised to stay safe and protect themselves.
4: I always recommend mixing in some water with your beers, wearing that cowboy hat, bring the sunscreen, take care of yourself and take care of your friends. We've got our SASCO water refill station. And then again, we've got some really great medical services if you do get too much sun.
1: Organizers are also reminding people to plan a safe ride home. SGI Safe Ride shuttles will operate daily from Moose Jaw and Regina, helping festival goers get to and from the event safely. Folks are being advised of some traffic disruptions today in the westbound lanes of the Trans-Canada Highway near Rush Lake as needed construction is carried out. Speed limits in construction zones are reduced to 60 kilometers an hour, and drivers are asked to keep an eye out for fresh oil, loose stones, crews working, and equipment. The work will end around 5 p.m. Anyone heading out on the highway can check Saskatchewan's highway hotline for road conditions and traffic disruptions. And Canadian consumers have been paying higher costs at the grocery store for everything, including beef. Key factor of that being supply and demand. Production challenges in the beef sector, like the drought over the last few years, left producers little choice other than to reduce their herd size. But with improved conditions and new market opportunities, producers are starting to expand their herd again. Federal Ag Minister Heath MacDonald.
5: I think what we do is build confidence in farmers. And if farmers see that they have the confidence, they're going to increase their herd. Last year it was 2.5%. With everything working the way it is right now, hopefully with no pitfalls, we'll see that herd grow even more.
1: MacDonald says part of that is also making sure young farmers have the tools and resources they need to get into the industry and grow their herds.
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6: I'm Colin Powers with a look at sports. Swift Current's Kelly Zacharias Graham is bringing home a national title. Zacharias Graham helped Team Saskatchewan win gold at the 2026 Master Bowlers of Canada National Championships in Burlington, Ontario, while another Swift Current resident was also part of the victory as her husband Dave Graham served as one of the team's coaches. Kelly says the hot and humid conditions inside one of the bowling centers forced the team to make major adjustments.
7: It was really humid in Ontario and hot. None of us could slide because it was too humid and the alley was really sticky and awful. So we had to basically learn a different way of bowling for one alley.
6: Kelly was joined by two teams from Rosetown and Moose Jaw. A night off for the Swift Current 57s tonight after getting a split of the Weyburn Beavers last night. Swift Current is games tomorrow night at home against Saskatoon. Then they'll face the Berries again for two road games this weekend. Tonight, the Moose Jaw Miller Express are in Brooks to take on the Bombers, and the Regina Red Sox host the Okotoks Dogs. Week 6 of the CFL season kicks off tonight with the Edmonton Elks hosting the Ottawa Redblacks at Commonwealth Stadium. The Elks are off to a 3-1 start and are tied with the Saskatchewan Roughriders for first in the West Division. The Riders and Elks will play back-to-back games on July 23rd and August 1st. The Riders play their next home game on Sunday against Hambledon. And the Anaheim Ducks have matched the Philadelphia Flyers' massive offer sheet for Leo Carlson. The 21-year-old center, who scored 29 goals and 67 points last season, is now the highest-paid player in the NHL with a 5-year, $90 million contract and a record cap hit of $18 million. The Ducks would have received 4 first-round draft picks from the Flyers as compensation if they had decided not to match. Have a story, tip, or score to share? Let us know. Call 306-773-NEWS or click Submit News on Swift Current Online.
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8: Good evening. This is Kirstie Hansen back with the 5-day forecast. Tonight we'll see partly cloudy skies with a risk of a thunderstorm and a low of 13. From tomorrow until Monday, we can expect mainly sunshine with highs from 31 to 38. 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

0: of our community comes from the people who shape it. 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
2: Good evening. This is Kirsty Hansen back with the 5-day forecast. Tonight we'll see partly cloudy skies with a risk of a thunderstorm and a low of 13. From tomorrow until Monday, we can expect mainly sunshine with highs from 31 to 38. 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
7: Good evening. This is Kirsty Hansen back with the 5-day forecast. Tonight we'll see partly cloudy skies with a risk of a thunderstorm and a low of 13. From tomorrow until Monday, we can expect mainly sunshine with highs from 31 to 38. 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

0: 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With true wood-fired flavor, consistent temperature control, and set-it-and-forget-it cooking, Traeger sets the standard every other brand follows.
1: Good evening. I'm Eric Haddam. Two tornadoes have now been confirmed from Wednesday's severe weather outbreak west of Saskatchewan. The Northern Tornadoes Project says one touched down near Dilbury Lake, while another formed in Alberta before crossing into Saskatchewan near Paradise Valley. Environment Canada meteorologist Terry Lang says one of the tornadoes was damaging.
2: In Alberta and Saskatchewan, the second one formed in Alberta and then moved into Saskatchewan, and that was around the Paradise Valley area. There was another one in Alberta, and that one looked like it hit a campground and did some damage there.
1: Southwestern Saskatchewan escaped the worst of the damage, but another severe weather threat is in the forecast tonight. The Saskatchewan Water Security Agency has once again opened the Gardner Dam spillway as high water levels continue to push into Lake Diefenbaker. WSA spokesperson Patrick Boyle says heavy rainfall in Alberta has increased inflows to about 2,000 cubic meters per second, more than three times the seasonal average.
3: Inflows of the lake are kind of around that 2,000 cubic meter per second. Normal for this time of year would be 600. So significant increase in inflows, the lake rising about 1.25 meters to 556.5 meters is the elevation.
1: Spillway operations are expected to continue through July 25th without flows being adjusted as conditions change. The WSA says it will continue monitoring inflows and coordinating with its partners in Alberta. Country Thunder in Saskatchewan gets underway today in Craven, with thousands of country music fans expected to attend the four-day festival. Festivities begin tonight with the Beer Gardens kickoff party, headlined by Weyburn's Braden King. Country Thunder's Megan Benoit says the festival continues to showcase local Saskatchewan talent.
4: He was someone in our beer gardens last year, and then we had a cancellation and we put him on the main stage and we saw how the fans reacted to him. There's something really cool about seeing, you know, the kid you grew up down the street from or your cousin on a festival stage.
1: This year's festival features headliners Riley Green, Creed, and Lainey Wilson, along with new attractions including pro bull riding, theme days, line dancing, and the return of the Sask Music Songwriters Showcase. Construction scheduled for today will slow traffic in the westbound lanes of the Trans-Canada Highway near Rush Lake. Drivers are asked to use caution, slow down, and watch for fresh oil, loose stones, equipment, and crews working. Speed limits in the construction area have been reduced to 60 kilometers an hour. According to the Saskatchewan Highway Hotline, the work began around 8 a.m. and is anticipated to wrap up around 5 p.m. And the president of the Canadian Cattle Association says growing export markets don't necessarily mean higher beef prices for Canadian consumers. Tyler Fulton says different countries buy different cuts of beef, helping maximize the value of each animal while supporting producers at home.
5: I think what's often forgotten is that the products that are in demand here in Canada are not the same as what they are everywhere. And there's more than 200 products that come off of a cattle carcass. When we can optimize and get more value for some of those cuts that are in less demand here domestically, then it actually supports the rancher and feed yards without actually impacting domestic prices negatively.
1: He adds international sales can benefit ranchers without negatively affecting prices at the grocery store.
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6: Good evening. This is Kirsty Hansen back with the 5-day forecast. Tonight we'll see partly cloudy skies with a risk of a thunderstorm and a low of 13. From tomorrow until Monday, we can expect mainly sunshine with highs from 31 to 38. 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
4: Good evening. This is Kirstie Hansen back with the 5-day forecast. Tonight we'll see partly cloudy skies with a risk of a thunderstorm and a low of 13. From tomorrow until Monday, we can expect mainly sunshine with highs from 31 to 38. 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
7: Good evening. This is Kirstie Hansen back with the 5-day forecast. Tonight we'll see partly cloudy skies with a risk of a thunderstorm and a low of 13. From tomorrow until Monday, we can expect mainly sunshine with highs from 31 to 38. 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
1: Good evening. I'm Eric Haddam. Overnight storms largely missed Swift Current, but parts of southwestern Saskatchewan were hit with both hail and heavy rain. Near golf ball-sized hail was reported in Liebenthal, while Shaunavon saw marble-sized hail and about 20 millimeters worth of rain. Simi picked up around 13 millimeters. Environment Canada meteorologist Terry Lang says the strongest storms tracked along the provincial border to the west.
2: Yeah, most of the bigger storms were farther north and east. There was a big line that ran along the Alberta border. That is the same one that produced two separate tornadoes and just kind of made its way eastward and kind of kept going through the night.
1: Another round of severe thunderstorms is possible across the southwest later today. High water levels at Lake Diefenbaker are keeping the Gardiner Dam spillway open as the Water Security Agency continues to monitor conditions. WSA spokesperson Patrick Boyle says there is no anticipated risk to people using Lake Diefenbaker, but water levels and flows will be higher downstream on the South Saskatchewan River.
3: A lake is kind of designed to go up and down on an annual basis. So the way it was constructed was it was planned to have fluctuations in elevations. You know, each year is different, but this year we're kind of tracking on that higher side of things.
1: Due to the heavy inflows, the lake level has risen 1.25 meters. The spillway was first opened on June 10th, marking the first time it had been used since 2020. It was opened again on July 3rd. Country Thunder Saskatchewan is encouraging festival goers to stay hydrated and take care of themselves as hot temperatures are expected throughout the weekend. Country Thunder's Megan Benoit says with the extreme heat expected this weekend, people are advised to stay safe and protect themselves.
4: I always recommend mixing in some water with your beers, wearing that cowboy hat, bring the sunscreen, take care of yourself and take care of your friends. We've got our Saskatchewan water refill station. And then again, we've got some really great medical services if you do get too much sun.
1: Organizers are also reminding people to plan a safe ride home. SGI Safe Ride Shuttles will operate daily from Moose Jaw and Regina, helping festival goers get to and from the event safely. Folks are being advised of some traffic disruptions today in the westbound lanes of the Trans-Canada Highway near Rush Lake as needed construction is carried out. Speed limits in construction zones are reduced to 60 kilometers an hour, and drivers are asked to keep an eye out for fresh oil, loose stones, crews working, and equipment. The work will end around 5 p.m. Anyone heading out on the highway can check Saskatchewan's highway hotline for road conditions and traffic disruptions. And Canadian consumers have been paying higher costs at the grocery store for everything, including beef, key factor of that being supply and demand. Production challenges in the beef sector, like the drought over the last few years, left producers little choice other than to reduce their herd size. But with improved conditions and new market opportunities, producers are starting to expand their herd again. Federal Ag Minister Heath MacDonald.
5: I think what we do is build confidence in farmers. And if farmers see that they have the confidence, they're going to increase their herd. Last year it was 2.5%. With everything working the way it is right now, hopefully with no pitfalls, we'll see that herd grow even more.
1: MacDonald says part of that is also making sure young farmers have the tools and resources they need to get into the industry and grow their herds.
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6: Good evening. This is Kirsty Hansen back with the 5-day forecast. Tonight we'll see partly cloudy skies with the risk of a thunderstorm and a low of 13. From tomorrow until Monday, we can expect mainly sunshine with highs from 31 to 38. 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
0: You're busy. We get it. So are we. 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

0: of our community comes from the people who shape it. 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
3: Good evening. This is Kirsty Hansen back with the 5-day forecast. Tonight we'll see partly cloudy skies with a risk of a thunderstorm and a low of 13. From tomorrow until Monday, we can expect mainly sunshine with highs from 31 to 38. 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
6: Good evening. This is Kirsty Hansen back with the 5-day forecast. Tonight we'll see partly cloudy skies with a risk of a thunderstorm and a low of 13. From tomorrow until Monday, we can expect mainly sunshine with highs from 31 to 38. 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
2: Good evening. I'm Eric Haddam. Two tornadoes have now been confirmed from Wednesday's severe weather outbreak west of Saskatchewan. The Northern Tornadoes Project says one touched down near Dilbury Lake, while another formed in Alberta before crossing into Saskatchewan near Paradise Valley. Environment Canada meteorologist Terry Lang says one of the tornadoes was damaging.
3: In Alberta and Saskatchewan, the second one formed in Alberta and then moved into Saskatchewan, and that was around the Paradise Valley area. There was another one in Alberta, and that one looked like it hit a campground and did some damage there.
2: Southwestern Saskatchewan escaped the worst of the damage, but another severe weather threat is in the forecast tonight. The Saskatchewan Water Security Agency has once again opened the Gardner Dam spillway as high water levels continue to push into Lake Diefenbaker. WSA spokesperson Patrick Boyle says heavy rainfall in Alberta has increased inflows to about 2,000 cubic meters per second, more than three times the seasonal average.
4: Inflows of the lake are kind of around that 2,000 cubic meter per second. Normal for this time of year would be 600, so significant increase in inflows. The lake rising about 1.25 meters to 556.5 meters is the elevation.
2: Spillway operations are expected to continue through July 25th, with outflows being adjusted as conditions change. The WSA says it will continue monitoring inflows and coordinating with its partners in Alberta. Country Thunder in Saskatchewan gets underway today in Craven, with thousands of country music fans expected to attend the four-day festival. Festivities begin tonight with the Beer Garden's kickoff party, headlined by Weyburn's Braden King. Country Thunder's Megan Benoit says the festival continues to showcase local Saskatchewan talent.
5: He was someone in our beer gardens last year, and then we had a cancellation and we put him on the main stage and we saw how the fans reacted to him. There's something really cool about seeing, you know, the kid you grew up down the street from or your cousin on a festival stage.
2: This year's festival features headliners Riley Green, Creed, and Lainey Wilson, along with new attractions including pro bull riding, theme days, line dancing, and the return of the Sask Music Songwriters Showcase. Construction scheduled for today will slow traffic in the westbound lanes of the Trans-Canada Highway near Rush Lake. Drivers are asked to use caution, slow down, and watch for fresh oil, loose stones, equipment, and crews working. Speed limits in the construction area have been reduced to 60 kilometers an hour. According to the Saskatchewan Highway Hotline, the work began around 8 a.m. and is anticipated to wrap up around 5 p.m. And the president of the Canadian Cattle Association says growing export markets don't necessarily mean higher beef prices for Canadian consumers. Tyler Fulton says different countries buy different cuts of beef, helping maximize the value of each animal while supporting producers at home.
6: I think what's often forgotten is that the products that are in demand here in Canada are not the same as what they are everywhere. And there's more than 200 products that come off of a cattle carcass. When we can optimize and get more value for some of those cuts that are in less demand here domestically, then it actually supports the rancher and feed yards without actually impacting domestic prices negatively.
2: He adds international sales can benefit ranchers without negatively affecting prices at the grocery store.
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7: Good evening. This is Kirsty Hansen back with the 5-day forecast. Tonight we'll see partly cloudy skies with a risk of a thunderstorm and a low of 13. From tomorrow until Monday, we can expect mainly sunshine with highs from 31 to 38. 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
4: Good evening. This is Kirsty Hansen back with the 5-day forecast. Tonight we'll see partly cloudy skies with a risk of a thunderstorm and a low of 13. From tomorrow until Monday, we can expect mainly sunshine with highs from 31 to 38. 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
4: Good evening. This is Kirsty Hansen back with the 5-day forecast. Tonight we'll see partly cloudy skies with the risk of a thunderstorm and a low of 13. From tomorrow until Monday, we can expect mainly sunshine with highs from 31 to 38. 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
1: 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Environment Canada meteorologists are tracking a severe thunderstorm that is possibly producing a tornado. Damaging winds, large hail, and locally intense rainfall are also possible. 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

0: of our community comes from the people who shape it. 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
4: Good evening. This is Kirsty Hansen back with the 5-day forecast. Tonight we'll see partly cloudy skies with a risk of a thunderstorm and a low of 13. From tomorrow until Monday, we can expect mainly sunshine with highs from 31 to 38. 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
6: Good evening. This is Kirstie Hansen back with the 5-day forecast. Tonight we'll see partly cloudy skies with a risk of a thunderstorm and a low of 13. From tomorrow until Monday, we can expect mainly sunshine with highs from 31 to 38. 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
5: Good evening. This is Kirstie Hansen back with the 5-day forecast. Tonight we'll see partly cloudy skies with a risk of a thunderstorm and a low of 13. From tomorrow until Monday, we can expect mainly sunshine with highs from 31 to 38. 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
3: Good evening. This is Kirsty Hansen back with the 5-day forecast. Tonight we'll see partly cloudy skies with a risk of a thunderstorm and a low of 13. From tomorrow until Monday, we can expect mainly sunshine with highs from 31 to 38. 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

0: mix of sun and cloud today, scattered showers and thunderstorms, a high of 24, the UV index 7 or high. Mainly cloudy tonight, scattered showers and thunderstorms, a low of 11. Tomorrow it'll be sunny and 24. Tuesday sunshine, 25 degrees, and then for Wednesday a good chance of showers, a high of 28. Current weather conditions can be found anytime on your Swift Current online app. I'm Judy Peters.
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The two to the three to the four. When it's last call and they kick us out the door. It's getting kind of late, but the ladies want some more. Oh my, good Lord. Tell them drinks.

0: A mix of sun and cloud today, scattered showers and thunderstorms, a high of 24, the UV index 7 or high. Mainly cloudy tonight, scattered showers and thunderstorms, a low of 11. Tomorrow, it'll be sunny and 24. Tuesday, sunshine, 25 degrees, and then for Wednesday, a good chance of showers, a high of 28. Current weather conditions can be found anytime on your Swift Current online app. I'm Judy Peters.
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0: A mix of sun and cloud today, scattered showers and thunderstorms, a high of 24, the UV index 7 or high. Mainly cloudy tonight, scattered showers and thunderstorms, a low of 11. Tomorrow it'll be sunny and 24. Tuesday sunshine, 25 degrees, and then for Wednesday a good chance of showers, a high of 28. Current weather conditions can be found anytime on your Swift Current online app. I'm Judy Peters.
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0: mix of sun and cloud today, scattered showers and thunderstorms, a high of 24, the UV index 7 or high. Mainly cloudy tonight, scattered showers and thunderstorms, a low of 11. Tomorrow, it'll be sunny and 24. Tuesday, sunshine, 25 degrees, and then for Wednesday, a good chance of showers, a high of 28. Current weather conditions can be found anytime on your Swift Current online app. I'm Judy Peters.
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0: on a farm.
1: A mix of sun and cloud today, scattered showers and thunderstorms, a high of 24, the UV index 7 or high. Mainly cloudy tonight, scattered showers and thunderstorms, a low of 11. Tomorrow it'll be sunny and 24. Tuesday sunshine, 25 degrees, and then for Wednesday a good chance of showers, a high of 28. Current weather conditions can be found anytime on your Swift Current online app. I'm Judy Peters.
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0: A mix of sun and cloud today, scattered showers and thunderstorms, a high of 24, the UV index 7 or high. Mainly cloudy tonight, scattered showers and thunderstorms, a low of 11. Tomorrow it'll be sunny and 24. Tuesday sunshine, 25 degrees, and then for Wednesday a good chance of showers, a high of 28. Current weather conditions can be found anytime on your Swift Current online app. I'm Judy Peters.
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0: mix of sun and cloud today, scattered showers and thunderstorms, a high of 24, the UV index 7 or high. Mainly cloudy tonight, scattered showers and thunderstorms, a low of 11. Tomorrow it'll be sunny and 24. Tuesday sunshine, 25 degrees, and then for Wednesday a good chance of showers, a high of 28. Current weather conditions can be found anytime on your Swift Current online app. I'm Judy Peters.
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0: A mix of sun and cloud today, scattered showers and thunderstorms, a high of 24, the UV index 7 or high. Mainly cloudy tonight, scattered showers and thunderstorms, a low of 11. Tomorrow it'll be sunny and 24. Tuesday sunshine, 25 degrees, and then for Wednesday a good chance of showers, a high of 28. Current weather conditions can be found anytime on your Swift Current online app. I'm Judy Peters.
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0: A mix of sun and cloud today, scattered showers and thunderstorms, a high of 24, the UV index 7 or high. Mainly cloudy tonight, scattered showers and thunderstorms, a low of 11. Tomorrow it'll be sunny and 24. Tuesday sunshine, 25 degrees, and then for Wednesday a good chance of showers, a high of 28. Current weather conditions can be found anytime on your Swift Current online app. I'm Judy Peters.
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0: have to.
1: A mix of sun and cloud today, scattered showers and thunderstorms, a high of 24, the UV index 7 or high. Mainly cloudy tonight, scattered showers and thunderstorms, a low of 11. Tomorrow it'll be sunny and 24. Tuesday sunshine, 25 degrees, and then for Wednesday a good chance of showers, a high of 28. Current weather conditions can be found anytime on your Swift Current online app. I'm Judy Peters.
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lean and a six pack. $20 and a show to tell. Got you too far gone to get back. Man, we were cool with that. Cutting price, trying to duck our teachers. Bombing smokes out behind the bleachers. Friday driving double feature. Took my girl when we didn't watch either.

0: A mix of sun and cloud today, scattered showers and thunderstorms, a high of 24, the UV index 7 or high. Mainly cloudy tonight, scattered showers and thunderstorms, a low of 11. Tomorrow it'll be sunny and 24. Tuesday sunshine, 25 degrees, and then for Wednesday a good chance of showers, a high of 28. Current weather conditions can be found anytime on your Swift Current online app. I'm Judy Peters.
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0: A mix of sun and cloud today, scattered showers and thunderstorms, a high of 24, the UV index 7 or high. Mainly cloudy tonight, scattered showers and thunderstorms, a low of 11. Tomorrow it'll be sunny and 24. Tuesday sunshine, 25 degrees, and then for Wednesday a good chance of showers, a high of 28. Current weather conditions can be found anytime on your Swift Current online app. I'm Judy Peters.
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1: Good morning. I'm Eric Haddam. Five veterans buried in Swift Current's Field of Honor are receiving the recognition they deserve. Jonathan Unger attended Thursday's ceremony alongside his family as a permanent marker was unveiled for his great-grandfather, Private Herman Unger. Unger says all veterans deserve to be honored and remembered for the sacrifices they made.
2: I think it's a very big honor. I think all the unnamed graves that we can find out who they are, they deserve a headstone as well, because we should be honoring all those who came before us and fought the good fight so that we could live here today.
1: The new headstones were unveiled during a ceremony attended by families, community members, and dignitaries. After a cooler-than-normal start to summer, Southwest Saskatchewan is expected to see its hottest weather yet this weekend. Meteorologist for Environment and Climate Change Canada, Terry Lang, says temps are expected to climb into the mid-30s, with the humid eggs making it feel much hotter.
3: I think what's going to be different about this heat, first off, we haven't had a lot of heat so far this summer, but the humidity is going to be quite high. We're not quite acclimatized to the heat and humidity.
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0: Saturday and as hot as 38 on Sunday. The shot of an RCMP detachment is taking center stage in a new Saskatchewan RCMP recruitment video. Detachment Commander Sergeant James Gudjonsson says one of the biggest advantages of policing in Shaunavon is the strong connection officers build with the community.
1: We drop in and see them in their offices when we're out on patrols. The schools have us come out and do presentations and talk to the students quite regularly.
0: Gudjonsson says members regularly work with local councils and schools throughout the region as part of everyday policing. With flooding in the south and fire in the northern part of the province common during summer, Sask Energy is cautioning folks about natural gas while preparing for such events. Alana Johnson, Director of Strategic Communication for Sask Energy, says they like to give reminders about natural gas safety throughout the year.
2: Looking at what's happening around the province from flooding in the south and increasing forest fires in the north, we wanted to just make the public aware of some things to consider as they might be preparing properties and things like that for the potential risk of forest fire and then for those that might be experiencing potential flooding in the province.
0: You can learn more on Swiftcurrent Online. And Saskatchewan's latest crop report shows another week of wet weather in the province. Rebecca Hort, crop extension specialist, says the biggest issue remains flooding in northeast and east central Saskatchewan.
3: Surplus topsoil moisture is still relatively high in those two regions. It did decrease slightly provincially this last week with not as much rain as the week before, but we are definitely still seeing relatively high surplus in the northeast and east central regions.
0: In the southwest, 14% of cropland is rating as having surplus moisture, while 85% is considered adequate.
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5: I'm Colin Powers with a look at sports. One of the most accomplished hockey players to ever come out of Southwest Saskatchewan is no longer employed with the Toronto Maple Leafs. Shaunavon's Haley Wickenizer announced Thursday she is no longer part of the NHL club after discussions with new general manager John Chyka about her role. Wickenizer had been with Toronto since 2018 and most recently served as assistant general manager of player development. In a social media post, she said it became clear the organization's new leadership group, quote, envisioned a different path. Ethan Murdoch is returning to his hometown to take on the new role with the Swiftcurrent Broncos. The WHL team announced yesterday they've hired Murdoch as their new strength and conditioning coach and performance analyst. He earned a degree in health sciences and data analytics in healthcare from Marshall University, where he played Division I baseball with the Thundering Herd. Murdoch is currently in his second season with the WCBL Saskatoon Berries, and they'll be in town to face the Swiftcurrent 57s tonight. Southwest Saskatchewan golfers wrapped up the Saskatchewan Junior Championship with a pair of top three finishes Thursday in Warman. Sask Landing Golf Resort's Chloe Wills was the runner-up in the junior women's division, while Elmwood Golf Club's Jace Monroe finished third in the under 15 boys. Elmwood's Aiden Ross also surged into the top 10 after firing a 3-under 69 in the final round. Matty Schmies finished tied for 23rd in the junior men's division. Max Gale climbed into a tie for 35th, and Sask Landing's Jace Wills placed tied for 68th. Justin Rankin scored three touchdowns as the Edmonton Elks routed the Ottawa Redblacks 40-17 at Commonwealth Stadium last night to continue their hot start to the CFL season. The Elks, who haven't made the playoffs since 2019, are 4-1 and in first place in the West Division. The 3-1 Saskatchewan Roughriders host the Hamilton Tiger Cats on Sunday. Kylian Mbappe scored his 20th career World Cup goal to lift France to a 2-0 win over Morocco in the first quarterfinal yesterday at Foxborough. Les Bleus will face the winner of today's matchup between Spain and Belgium in next week's semifinal. If something's happening in your community, from breaking news to big game scores, tell us first. Call 306-773-NEWS or click Submit News on Swift Current Online.
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0: Good morning, it's Eric Adam. Take a look at your five-day forecast. There is a yellow warning in effect for heat in the region. Today, mainly sunny, increasing cloudiness this afternoon, then a 30% chance of showers late in the afternoon, with a risk of a thunderstorm late in the afternoon as well. Wind becoming southeast 20 kilometers an hour this morning, then southwest 30, gusting to 50 this afternoon, with a high of 32, a humidex of 37, and a UV index of 8 or very high. Tonight, mainly cloudy, with a 30% chance of showers early in the evening and a risk of a thunderstorm. Clearing this evening, wind southwest 30, gusting to 50, becoming light this evening, with a low of 16. For Saturday, sunny and a high of 35 with a humidex of 43. For Sunday, a mix of sun and cloud with a high of 35. And to start your work week off on Monday, sunny and a high of plus 30. 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

0: mix of sun and cloud today, scattered showers and thunderstorms, a high of 24, the UV index 7 or high. Mainly cloudy tonight, scattered showers and thunderstorms, a low of 11. Tomorrow, it'll be sunny and 24. Tuesday, sunshine, 25 degrees, and then for Wednesday, a good chance of showers, a high of 28. Current weather conditions can be found anytime on your Swift Current online app. I'm Judy Peters.
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0: mix of sun and cloud today, scattered showers and thunderstorms, a high of 24, the UV index 7 or high. Mainly cloudy tonight, scattered showers and thunderstorms, a low of 11. Tomorrow it'll be sunny and 24. Tuesday sunshine, 25 degrees, and then for Wednesday a good chance of showers, a high of 28. Current weather conditions can be found anytime on your Swift Current online app. I'm Judy Peters.
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1: Good morning. I'm Eric Haddam. A Swift Current family is reflecting on the importance of remembering the sacrifices made by those who served. Christina Unger attended Thursday's ceremony where a permanent headstone was unveiled for her grandfather, Private Herman Unger. Unger says the marker provides her family with a lasting place to honor his service.
2: Remembrance Day services every year, and my children have been taught from a young age that that is something that we do to honor the people that have served and who have given us the freedoms that we do have in Canada.
1: The ceremony recognized five veterans whose temporary markers were replaced with permanent granite headstones. Swift Current is suspected to be quite the hot spot this weekend weather-wise, with temps expected to climb to the mid to high 30s. Meteorologist with Environment and Climate Change Canada, Terry Lang, says the increase in temperatures is due to a large area of heat moving up from south of the border.
3: The area of heat that's been sitting over the United States, it's kind of backing up and building into the southern parts of Canada. So that's the cause of that. Not unusual for this time of year, just unusual in that we haven't had it happen yet.
1: Lang says folks should be vigilant when outside this weekend and to watch for possible signs of heat stroke. If you're considering a career with the RCMP, Saskatchewan Mounties want you to take a look at Shaunavon. The detachment is featured in a new recruitment video released this week, with Sergeant James Gudjonson pointing to the area's lifestyle and career opportunities.
4: It is a wonderful community to start at. It's a great place for families. We'll give you a lot of training opportunities to develop your career and give you the tools you need to succeed going forward.
1: Gudjonson says new officers receive valuable training opportunities while serving communities across southwest Saskatchewan. Sask Energy issued a public safety announcement on Wednesday reminding residents about natural gas safety while preparing for fires and floods. Alana Johnson, Director of Strategic Communication with Sask Energy, explains that taking precautions and acting quickly is vital when it comes to natural gas.
5: We are also asking that if the public sees anything, if they see an exposed gas line or if they smell anything, to give us a call immediately. We have a 1-800 number on our website. They can call the emergency line, especially if they smell natural gas. We want to reassure the public that we have people out there to see if there's any impacts to our infrastructure due to flooding. But if they see something, call us right away and we'll get people out there.
1: Folks are also asked to request an emergency line locate when excavating or creating a berm. And farmers are seeing the signs of excessive rainfall across the province. Rebecca Hort, crop extension specialist with Sask Agriculture, says crops in some areas are showing signs of stress after 2 weeks of wet weather.
6: Producers are beginning to see the impacts of the excessive moisture received over the past 2 weeks. So those producers are in those wet areas are seeing some yellowing and drowned out crops in those low spots that are wet. And crop development is highly variable across the province depending on weather conditions. But many producers are reporting slower development.
1: Hort says crop development remains highly variable across the province, adding that the rain has also delayed some spraying and haying operations.
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8: I'm Colin Powers with a look at sports. Shaunavon's Haley Wickenizer says her 8-year tenure with the Toronto Maple Leafs has come to an end. The Hockey Hall of Famer announced Thursday she's no longer with the organization after meeting with new general manager John Chyka about her future. Wickenizer thanked the coaches, management, players, and staff she worked alongside, saying she's proud of what the club's player development department accomplished. Wickenizer joined the Leafs in 2018 after a legendary playing career that included 4 Olympic gold medals and 7 world championships. Ethan Murdoch is making a move from baseball to hockey as the newest addition to the Swift Current Broncos support staff. The team has hired the Marshall University grad as their new strength and conditioning coach and performance analyst. Broncos head coach and GM Travis Crickard said in a statement they were fortunate to add Ethan, adding his experience as an NCAA Division I athlete is an asset. Murdoch played college ball with the Marshall Thundering Herd and is in his second season with the WCBL Saskatoon Berries. The Swift Current 57s host Murdoch and the Berries tonight. It was a successful finish for Southwest Saskatchewan golfers at the Saskatchewan Junior Championships in Warman. Chloe Wills claimed second in the junior women's division. Jace Monroe was third in the under-15 boys. And Aiden Ross capped the tournament with a 3-under-69 to finish ninth in the junior men's field. Also in the junior women's division, Swift Current's Caden Meyer finished 15th, while Haley Bollinger placed 19th as local golfers wrapped up 3 days of competition at the beautiful Legends Golf Club. Justin Rankin scored 3 touchdowns as the Edmonton Elks routed the Ottawa Redblacks 40-17 at Commonwealth Stadium last night to continue their hot start to the CFL season. The Elks, who haven't made the playoffs since 2019, are 4-1 and in first place in the West Division. The 3-1 Saskatchewan Roughriders host the Hamilton Tiger Cats on Sunday. And Kylian Mbappe scored his 20th career World Cup goal to lift France to a 2-0 win over Morocco in the first quarterfinal yesterday at Foxborough. Les Bleus will face the winner of today's matchup between Spain and Belgium in next week's semifinal. From local news to local sports, we're here for your updates. 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
1: Good morning, it's Eric Hannon looking at your 5-day weather forecast. Today, there is a yellow warning in effect for heat in the region. Today's going to be mainly sunny with increasing cloudiness this afternoon, then a 30% chance of showers late in the afternoon with a risk of a thunderstorm mixed in there as well. Wind becoming southeast 20 kilometers an hour this morning, then southwest 30 gusting to 50 this afternoon with a high of 32, a humidex of 37, and a UV index of 8 or very high. Tonight, mainly cloudy with a 30% chance of showers early in the evening and a risk of a thunderstorm. Clearing this evening, wind southwest 30, gusting to 50, becoming light this evening with a low of 16. For Saturday, sunny and a high of 35 with a humidex of 43. For Sunday, a mix of sun and cloud with a high of 35. And to start your work week off on Monday, sunny and a high of plus 30. 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

Listening daily may have you switching from that half-calf oat milk chai latte to black coffee strong enough to clean tractor parts. 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

0: It's Toby Keith and a little less talk and a lot more action on Country 94.1, Country 1490. Good morning. It is Chris along with you here in the morning show powered by Canadian Tire. Appreciate you tuning in with me on the finally Friday edition of the show. Happy to be here. Glad we finally made it, but I hope you're ready for a hot one because the weekend is going to roast your socks off without question. 15 so far, 16 in Shaunavon right now. 32, the expected high, slight chance could see a thunderstorm in there. Then Saturday, 35. Sunday, 35. Monday, 30. That's in Swift Current. Shaunavon, really not going to be that much different. Saturday, 34. Sunday, 35. Monday, 30. A yellow warning for heat is in effect. It is going to be hot, and you have got to be careful. Get more details coming up in your five-day forecast in just a few moments' time, so stay tuned for that. Well, Fairview Pool, of course, when we're talking about the heat warning, Fairview Pool is going to be a busy one this weekend. And next week, it's going to be busy as well. Dory's House is presenting the Summer Pool Party. It's free public swimming plus snacks happening Tuesday, July 14th between 2 and 5 p.m. So if you're not occupied that time, you got kids at home thinking, I'm not sure what to do with them. How can I keep them entertained? We got you covered. Next Tuesday, Dory's House's Summer Pool Party happening at Fairview Pool.
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10: Good morning, it's Eric Hannum looking at your five-day weather forecast. Today, there is a yellow warning in effect for heat in the region. Today's going to be mainly sunny with increasing cloudiness this afternoon, then a 30% chance of showers late in the afternoon with a risk of a thunderstorm mixed in there as well. Wind becoming southeast 20 kilometers an hour this morning, then southwest 30 gusting to 50 this afternoon with a high of 32, a humidex of 37, and a UV index of 8 or very high. Tonight, mainly cloudy with a 30% chance of showers early in the evening and a risk of a thunderstorm. Clearing this evening, wind southwest 30, gusting to 50, becoming light this evening with a low of 16. For Saturday, sunny and a high of 35 with a humidex of 43. For Sunday, a mix of sun and cloud with a high of 35. And to start your work week off on Monday, sunny and a high of plus 30. 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

0: It's Tyler, Joe Miller, and Under the Influence on Country 94.1, Country 1490. A little honky-tonk, man, from Dwight Yoakam coming in just beforehand. Good morning. It is Chris in the Finally Friday edition of the show. Thank you so much for joining me today. My name is Chris, 15 degrees right now in Swift Current, 16 in the shot of an area with a yellow warning for heat presently in effect. It is going to be getting very hot out today, tomorrow, and on Sunday. If outdoor activities are the plan, then, and that's the other thing, you know, when it gets this hot out, the first thing people, of course, think of and want to do is, this is great, beautiful weather, let's go to the beach, let's go to the pool, let's get outdoors, let's have some fun. And that's all well and good, but you have to make sure that you're doing all the other little things to keep yourself properly prepared for this kind of heat. Stay hydrated. If you're going in the pool, put on sunscreen, outdoors sunscreen. I'll say it twice, like, you got to make sure you are protecting yourself, because this kind of heat can do some damage if you are not careful. Full details on it, of course, you can get it coming at the top of the hour with your information update. News, weather, and sports is all in there in just a few moments' time with Eric Adam and Colin Power, so stay tuned for that. On the way after 7 o'clock, we are going to be doing a little celebrating for birthdays and anniversaries. If you know somebody celebrating today, or tomorrow, or on Sunday, you want to get their birthday wishes on, give us a call at 306-773-0941. Or you can, of course, head on over to Swift Current Online, click the Greeting Zone, or the full line egg text line works wonders as well. We'll get to all that coming up just after 7.
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2: I'm Eric Adam. Here's what's coming up in news. Swift Current is expected to be quite the hot spot this weekend weather-wise, with temps expected to climb into the mid to high 30s. And if you're considering a career with the RCMP, Saskatchewan Mounties may want you to take a look at Shaunavon. 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
3: Prairie farmers have been dealing with another week of significant rainfall and severe weather, leading to excess moisture and overland flooding in some low-lying areas. Manitoba Agriculture's Sonia Wilson says conditions vary depending

0: no crops in those low spots that are wet.
1: Alberta is seeing similar issues. That report is expected out later today. For Golden West, I'm Glendale Allen Vossler.
2: What's a condition? What's a comparable sale? What's an easement?
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7: Good morning, I'm Eric Haddam. Five veterans buried in Swift Current's Field of Honor are receiving the recognition they deserve. Jonathan Unger attended Thursday's ceremony alongside his family as a permanent marker was unveiled for his great-grandfather, Private Herman Unger. Unger says all veterans deserve to be honored and remembered for the sacrifices they made.
8: I think it's a very big honor. I think all the unnamed graves that we can find out who they are, they deserve a headstone as well, because we should be honoring all those who came before us and fought the good fight so that we could live here today.
7: The new headstones were unveiled during a ceremony attended by families, community members, and dignitaries. After a cooler than normal start to summer, Southwest Saskatchewan is expected to see its hottest weather yet this weekend. Meteorologist for Environment and Climate Change Canada, Terry Lang, says temps are expected to climb into the mid-30s, with humid eggs making it feel much hotter.
9: I think what's going to be different about this heat, first off, we haven't had a lot of heat so far this summer. But the humidity is going to be quite high. We're not quite acclimatized yet to the heat and humidity.
7: Forecast highs in the Swift Current area are expected to reach 35 on Saturday and as hot as 38 on Sunday. The shot of an RCMP detachment is taking center stage in a new Saskatchewan RCMP recruitment video. Detachment Commander Sergeant James Gudjonson says one of the biggest advantages of policing in Shaunavon is the strong connection officers build with the community.
10: We drop in and see them in their offices when we're out on patrols. The schools have us come out and do presentations and talk to the students quite regularly.
7: Gudjonson says members regularly work with local councils and schools throughout the region as part of everyday policing. With flooding in the south and fire in the northern part of the province common during summer, Sask Energy is cautioning folks about natural gas while preparing for such events. Alana Johnson, Director of Strategic Communication for Sask Energy, says they like to give reminders about natural gas safety throughout the year.
11: Looking at what's happening around the province from flooding in the south and increasing forest fires in the north, we wanted to just make the public aware of some things to consider as they might be preparing properties and things like that for the potential risk of forest fire and then for those that might be experiencing potential flooding in the province.
7: You can learn more on Swift Current Online. And Saskatchewan's latest crop report shows another week of wet weather in the province. Rebecca Hort, crop extension specialist, says the biggest issue remains flooding in northeast and east central Saskatchewan.
12: Surplus topsoil moisture is still relatively high in those two regions. It did decrease slightly provincially this last week with not as much rain as the week before, but we are definitely still seeing relatively high surplus in the northeast and east central regions.
7: In the southwest, 14% of cropland is rated as having surplus moisture, while 85% is considered adequate.
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13: I'm Colin Powers with a look at sports. One of the most accomplished hockey players to ever come out of Southwest Saskatchewan is no longer employed with the Toronto Maple Leafs. Shaunavon's Haley Wickenizer announced Thursday she is no longer part of the NHL club after discussions with new general manager John

0: Chaika about her role. Wickenheiser had been with Toronto since 2018 and most recently served as assistant general manager of player development. In a social media post, she said it became clear the organization's new leadership group, quote, envisioned a different path. Ethan Murdoch is returning to his hometown to take on the new role with the Swift Current Broncos. The WHL team announced yesterday they've hired Murdoch as their new strength and conditioning coach and performance analyst. He earned a degree in health sciences and data analytics in healthcare from Marshall University, where he played Division I baseball with the Thundering Herd. Murdoch is currently in his second season with the WCBL Saskatoon Berries, and they'll be in town to face the Swift Current 57s tonight. Southwest Saskatchewan golfers wrapped up the Saskatchewan Junior Championship with a pair of top three finishes Thursday in Warman. Sask Landing Golf Resort's Chloe Wills was the runner-up in the junior women's division, while Elmwood Golf Club's Jace Monroe finished third in the under 15 boys. Elmwood's Aiden Ross also surged into the top 10 after firing a 3-under 69 in the final round. Matty Schmies finished tied for 23rd in the junior men's division. Max Gale climbed into a tie for 35th, and Sask Landing's Jace Wills placed tied for 68th. Justin Rankin scored three touchdowns as the Edmonton Elks routed the Ottawa Redblacks 40-17 at Commonwealth Stadium last night to continue their hot start to the CFL season. The Elks, who haven't made the playoffs since 2019, are 4-1 and in first place in the West Division. The 3-1 Saskatchewan Roughriders host the Hamilton Tiger Cats on Sunday. Kylian Mbappe scored his 20th career World Cup goal to lift France to a 2-0 win over Morocco in the first quarterfinal yesterday at Foxborough. Les Bleus will face the winner of today's matchup between Spain and Belgium in next week's semifinal. If something's happening in your community, from breaking news to big game scores, tell us first. Call 306-773-NEWS or click Submit News on Swift Current Online.
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2: Good morning, it's Eric Adam. Taking a look at your five-day forecast. There is a yellow warning in effect for heat in the region. Today, mainly sunny, increasing cloudiness this afternoon, then a 30% chance of showers late in the afternoon, with a risk of a thunderstorm late in the afternoon as well. Wind becoming southeast 20 kilometers an hour this morning, then southwest 30, gusting to 50 this afternoon, with a high of 32, a humidex of 37, and a UV index of 8 or very high. Tonight, mainly cloudy, with a 30% chance of showers early in the evening and a risk of a thunderstorm. Clearing this evening, wind southwest 30, gusting to 50, becoming light this evening, with a low of 16. For Saturday, sunny and a high of 35 with a humidex of 43. For Sunday, a mix of sun and cloud with a high of 35. And to start your work week off on Monday, sunny and a high of plus 30. 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

0: Eshaboozy and good news on Country 94.1, Country 1490. Hello and good morning. It is Chris along with you here on the morning show, powered by Canadian Tire. Thank you so much for tuning in with me today as we mosey along. 7:10 right now in the show, and it's going to be hot today. It's already warm outside because there's next to no wind. 15 degrees the current temperature in Swift Current, 16 in Shaunavon. A yellow warning for heat is in effect. Going to get up to 32 degrees today. There's a slight risk. Could see a little bit of a thunderstorm. And then the weekend, oh my goodness, 35 on Saturday and Sunday. It is going to be a roaster out there. Hot weather, most definitely. You can get all the details by checking out the Canada West Harvest Center local weather page on Swift Current Online. Well, we are excited. And as is the community of Cabri, and I mean, why wouldn't they be? They got some exciting stuff coming up here. Cabri Days is happening this coming weekend. July 10th, 11th, and 12th is Cabri Days. It's going to be a ton of fun. They got events Friday, Saturday, and Sunday, the whole weekend long. And joining me in the morning show is a current resident of Cabri. And I don't know, do you think they'll actually invite you along to Cabri Days, Hayden, or... Or they might notice that you're out there and maybe just kind of hold the events outside of where you're at.
1: That's so funny, Chris.
0: I know, right? That's I thought the same thing. But lots of great things are happening. Friday, as mentioned, they got supper and beer gardens happening. Plus a ball game and street dance tonight. Going to be a blast. Saturday, starting things out with the pancake breakfast. And you know what? I know you, Hayden. You and me, we enjoyed our pancake breakfast. You're a fan, are you not?
1: Wow, you're right.
0: I know. There's things you know and there's things you don't know, and I knew that one for sure. You know, on top of that, they've got bingo on Saturday, a show and shine in there as well, plus a supper and cabaret. And then on Sunday, breakfast happening. They've got yoga and a boat derby. Yes, a boat derby happening between 1 and 5 p.m. at the Cabri Regional Park. And that's just a snippet of all the events they've got going on for Cabri Days 2026. It's going to be an absolute ton of fun. They're going to be jam-packed to the gills with events and things that are going to be going on. And I'd have to say, this is the place to be this weekend. Wouldn't you agree, Hayden?
1: I agree with you completely.
0: I thought so. I thought so. And, I mean, I thought, what would be good if, you attended the event? But then I figured, you know what? You'd probably be a distraction and, probably wouldn't be a good idea, hey?
1: No, I don't think so.
0: Yeah, I thought so, too. Also, one last question. Between you and me, if we were taking a comparison, I'd have to say I'm probably the funnier of the two of us, hey?
1: Wow, you're right.
0: Good, I'm glad you agree. Check it out, Cabri Days this weekend. Gonna be a blast.
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10: Good morning, it's Eric Adam. Take a look at your five-day forecast. There is a yellow warning in effect for heat in the region. Today, mainly sunny, increasing cloudiness this afternoon, then a 30% chance of showers late in the afternoon, with a risk of a thunderstorm late in the afternoon as well. Wind becoming southeast 20 kilometers an hour this morning, then southwest 30, gusting to 50 this afternoon, with a high of 32, a humidex of 37, and a UV index of 8 or very high. Tonight, mainly cloudy, with a 30% chance of showers early in the evening and a risk of a thunderstorm. Clearing this evening, wind southwest 30, gusting to 50, becoming light this evening, with a low of 16. For Saturday, sunny and a high of 35 with a humidex of 43. For Sunday, a mix of sun and cloud with a high of 35. And to start your work week off on Monday, sunny and a high of plus 30. 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

0: Hi, Valley, and I'm leaving you on Country 94.1, Country 1490. Hello and good morning. It is Chris along with you here on the morning show, powered by Canadian Tire, 722 right now. Thanks so much for tuning in with me today. It is Chris rolling through a hot day here in Swift Current. It's not roasting hot at this present time, but with the simple fact that there's mostly sun, there's a yellow warning for heat, almost no wind, and it's going to get up to 32. It's going to be a pressure cooker out there. Full details coming to the bottom of the hour with your information update, news, weather, and sports, along with the gentleman joining me in studio at this time, Mr. Eric Haddam. Good morning, sir.
1: Good morning. How are you?
0: I am I'm doing okay so far this morning. How about yourself?
1: It's all right. It's Friday, which is always a bonus.
0: Friday's good.
1: And it's not raining.
0: Yeah, I know. You're Mr. No More Rain.
1: Yes.
0: I tell you, you and your love of the heat is wild. I'm surprised you didn't wear a full flannel today.
1: No. Figured I'd break out the more summery shirt for today.
0: Well, there you go. You'll fit in with the present weather and what it's going to look like on the weekend. But what's happening in the news today, sir?
1: Well, our top story for today, 5 veterans that are buried in Swift Current's Field of Honor in Mount Pleasant Cemetery have been honored with new permanent grave markers. That was held at a ceremony yesterday. I believe the Lieutenant Governor of Saskatchewan even made an appearance at that.
0: Very cool.
1: Yes, indeed. And after a cooler than normal start to the summer, Swift Current is set to see its hottest weather yet this weekend, with temperatures expected to reach the mid to high 30s, with the humidity making it even hotter. We spoke to Terry Lang with Environment and Climate Change Canada about that.
0: Blech. That's my... That's, you wanted my technical term for how I'm going to feel about the heat this weekend? Blech. You've got it.
1: Fine by me. I've said this a million times.
0: It's supposed to be 35. If you take 10 degrees off of that and then also minus 2, I'm ready to go. That's my ideal temperature right there. Yeah, 23, 24, that's good for me.
1: See, summer is the time of the nice weather and the warm weather and sometimes the hot weather. So we just accept it and we move on, you know?
0: You don't accept rain, though, Mr. Haddam. I got you there.
1: Yeah, he did. The farmers like the rain, is all I'm going to say about that. And if you're considering a career with the RCMP, the Sask Mounties may want you to take a look at Shaunavon. The detachment is featured as a part of a new recruitment video that they released this week.
0: Nice.
1: Yes, indeed.
0: A nice little community out in Shaunavon. Absolutely. Be a good spot.
1: Definitely. My dad actually worked out there for many a year.
0: Oh, okay.
1: He was the parts... No, he was actually the head mechanic at Barry Motor Products.
0: Oh, very cool.
1: So if any of you remember that, you'll remember my dad.
0: There we go. Little Barry Motor Products action. Right on. Cool stuff. Your full information update with Mr. Eric Haddam is coming up in a moment's time.
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1: Good morning. I'm Eric Haddam. The Swift Current family is reflecting on the importance of remembering the sacrifices made by those who served. Christina Unger attended Thursday's ceremony where a permanent headstone was unveiled for her grandfather, Private Herman Unger. Unger says the marker provides her family with a lasting place to honor his service.
2: Remembrance Day services every year, and my children have been taught from a young age that that is something that we do to honor the people that have served and who have given us the freedoms that we do have in Canada.
1: The ceremony recognized five veterans whose temporary markers were replaced with permanent granite headstones. Swift Current is expected to be quite the hot spot this weekend weather-wise, with temps expected to climb to the mid to high 30s. Meteorologist with Environment and Climate Change Canada, Terry Lang, says the increase in temperatures is due to a large area of heat moving up from south of the border.
3: The area of heat that's been sitting over the United States, it's kind of backing up and building into the southern parts of Canada. So that's the cause of that. Not unusual for this time of year, just unusual in that we haven't had it happen yet.
1: Lang says folks should be vigilant when outside this weekend and to watch for possible signs of heat stroke. If you're considering a career with the RCMP, Saskatchewan Mounties want you to take a look at Shaunavon. The detachment is featured in a new recruitment video released this week, with Sergeant James Gudjonson pointing to the area's lifestyle and career opportunities.
4: It is a wonderful community to start at. It's a great place for families. We'll give you a lot of training opportunities to develop your career and give you the tools you need to succeed going forward.
1: Gudjonson says new officers receive valuable training opportunities while serving communities across southwest Saskatchewan. Sask Energy issued a public safety announcement on Wednesday reminding residents about natural gas safety while preparing for fires and floods. Alana Johnson, Director of Strategic Communication with Sask Energy, explains that taking precautions and acting quickly is vital when it comes to natural gas.
5: We are also asking that if the public sees anything, if they see an exposed gas line or if they smell anything, to give us a call immediately. We have a 1-800 number on our website. They can call the emergency line, especially if they smell natural gas. We want to reassure the public that we have people out there to see if there's any impacts to our infrastructure due to flooding. But if they see something, call us right away and we'll get people out there.
1: Folks are also asked to request an emergency line locate when excavating or creating a berm. And farmers are seeing the signs of excessive rainfall across the province. Rebecca Hort, crop extension specialist with Sask Agriculture, says crops in some areas are showing signs of stress after 2 weeks of wet weather.
6: Producers are beginning to see the impacts of the excessive moisture received over the past 2 weeks. So those producers are in those wet areas are seeing some yellowing and drowned out crops in those low spots that are wet. And crop development is highly variable across the province depending on weather conditions. But many producers are reporting slower development.
1: Hort says crop development remains highly variable across the province, adding that the rain has also delayed some spraying and haying operations.
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8: I'm Colin Powers with a look at sports. Shaunavon's Haley Wickenizer says her 8-year tenure with the Toronto Maple Leafs has come to an end. The Hockey Hall of Famer announced Thursday she's no longer with the organization after meeting with new general manager John Chyka about her future. Wickenizer thanked the coaches, management, players, and staff she worked alongside, saying she's proud of what the club's player development department accomplished. Wickenizer joined the Leafs in 2018 after a legendary playing career that included 4 Olympic gold medals and 7 world championships. Ethan Murdoch is making a move from baseball to hockey as the newest addition to the Swift Current Broncos support staff. The team has hired the Marshall University grad as their new strength and conditioning coach and performance analyst. Broncos head coach and GM Travis Crickard said in a statement they were fortunate to add Ethan, adding his experience as an NCAA Division I athlete is an asset. Murdoch played college ball with the Marshall Thundering Herd and is in his second season with the WCBL Saskatoon Berries. The Swift Current 57s host Murdoch and the Berries tonight. It was a successful finish for Southwest Saskatchewan golfers at the Saskatchewan Junior Championships in Warman. Chloe Wills claimed second in the junior women's division. Jace Monroe was third in the under 15 boys, and Aiden Ross capped the tournament with a 3-under 69 to finish ninth in the junior men's field. Also in the junior women's division, Swift Current's Caden Meyer finished 15th, while Haley Bollinger placed 19th as local golfers wrapped up 3 days of competition at the beautiful Legends Golf Club. Justin Rankin scored 3 touchdowns as the Edmonton Elks routed the Ottawa Redblacks 40-17 at Commonwealth Stadium last night to continue their hot start to the CFL season. The Elks, who haven't made the playoffs since 2019, are 4-1 and in first place in the West Division. The 3-1 Saskatchewan Roughriders host the Hamilton Tiger Cats on Sunday. And Kylian Mbappe scored his 20th career World Cup goal to lift France to a 2-0 win over Morocco in the first quarterfinal yesterday at Foxborough. Les Bleus will face the winner of today's matchup between Spain and Belgium in next week's semifinal. From local news to local sports, we're here for your updates. 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
1: Good morning, it's Eric Adam looking at your 5-day weather forecast. Today, there is a yellow warning in effect for heat in the region. Today's going to be mainly sunny with increasing cloudiness this afternoon, then a 30% chance of showers late in the afternoon with a risk of a thunderstorm mixed in there as well. Wind becoming southeast 20 kilometers an hour this morning, then southwest 30 gusting to 50 this afternoon with a high of 32, a humidex of 37, and a UV index of 8 or very high. Tonight, mainly cloudy with a 30% chance of showers early in the evening and a risk of a thunderstorm. Clearing this evening, wind southwest 30, gusting to 50, becoming light this evening with a low of 16. For Saturday, sunny and a high of 35 with a humidex of 43. For Sunday, a mix of sun and cloud with a high of 35. And to start your work week off on Monday, sunny and a high of plus 30. 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
9: Thank you very much, Eric. 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Thanks for tuning in with me today, and it is your last chance to get your birthday and anniversary wishes on for this fine Friday, July 10th weekend. 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We're going to let you know who is celebrating after a man who rocked the Country Thunder stage yesterday, Cameron Whitcomb. Here's Kingdom of Fear on Country 94.1, Country 1490.

0: That's the latest from Ella Langley and Morgan Wallen. I Can't Love You Anymore on Country 94.1, Country 1490. Good morning. Thanks so much for tuning in with me here in the morning show, powered by Canadian Tire. 7:44 right now as we get set for our favorite time of the day. Yes, it's time for birthdays and anniversaries, and we are going to start things out as we always do with the other celebrities that are celebrating birthdays, anniversaries on this day. Birthdays today, Sofia Vergara is celebrating birthday number 54. And actor Adrian Grenier is celebrating birthday number 50. Birthdays on Saturday, July the 11th, actor Michael Rosenbaum celebrating birthday 54. And on Sunday, July 12th, Topher Grace is 48 years old. And Brock Lesnar celebrating birthday number 49. And those are your local other celebrities that are celebrating. Having a look-see now at the local celebrities, the ones that matter the most. Angeline Pinnell, celebrating birthday number 62. Happy birthday, Angeline. Wishing you a fun-filled day, my friend, with wishes coming from Wendy. Terry Cooper, celebrating today, 69 years old. Happy birthday, Grandpa. We hope you have a wonderful day celebrating with those you love, with love from Rachel and Maylee. On Saturday, July the 11th, Dallas and Ashley Mule celebrate their 11th anniversary. Happy anniversary, Dallas and Ash, 11 years and counting from family and friends. Robert Claussen celebrating birthday number 80. Happy 80th to Robert. Have a great day and many more wonderful years ahead. Enjoy celebrating with your family and friends from Leonard and Sheila, and more birthday wishes from Stan and Shirley. Regan Scott celebrating birthday number 19. Happy 19th birthday from Mom, Caitlin, Lanny, Patrick, Grandma, and Minnie. And Patrick Scott is celebrating 19 years old as well, with birthday wishes from Mom, Caitlin, Lanny, Regan, Grandma, and Nash. And birthdays on Sunday, July the 11th, Max Walker and Lucy Walker are 6 and 3. Happy 6th birthday, Max. Happy 3rd birthday to Lucy, with love coming from Mom, Dad, Isabel, and Ivy. And those are your local celebs celebrating birthdays, anniversaries today. And a big congratulations goes out to our birthday of the day winner today, Angeline Pinnell, 62 years old. Happy birthday. You are our birthday of the day winner and have earned yourself a gift certificate from the Pioneer Co-op Bakery. Remember, if you know somebody celebrating a birthday or an anniversary, we want to be able to celebrate with you. So give us a call at 306-773-0941. Text the details to us on the Full Line Ag text line or head on over to Swift Current Online and click the greeting zone.
1: Time to roll out the weekend deals from Paradise. Here's Paradise Motors.
0: On the phone lines with us, we've got Dennis Perreault from Paradise Motors. Good morning, Dennis.
2: Hey, good morning, Chris. How are you doing today?
0: I'm fantastic and just trying to stay cool. How about yourself?
2: Same, same. 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It might sound corny, folks, but it's true. We've got a pile of vehicles. We've just done a complete changeover of our inventory. Every single vehicle has been certified, which means it's been inspected and it's been serviced by an independent third party, not us. We send them somewhere else here in Swift to our local partners, and they go through that vehicle from top to bottom. Anything that they find, we fix, and we give you all those reports right off the bat, not something you've got to ask for. One in particular that I think Swift Current should really pay attention to, we've got a 2022 Ford Explorer XLT. It's got leather on the inside, including leather buckets in the second row. This vehicle shows really well. It's been very well looked after. It's a 2022, under $30,000 with adaptive cruise. We've also got some great financing options on it for it, and some extended warranty programs that we'd love a chance to talk to about. So if you're in the market for a new-to-you vehicle, how about you pop on over to Paradise? You know, come for a coffee, stay for a car. We'd love a chance to earn your business.
0: And if they're looking to do so, Dennis, where can they find you?
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7: Good morning, it's Eric Hannon looking at your five-day weather forecast. Today, there is a yellow warning in effect for heat in the region. Today's going to be mainly sunny with increasing cloudiness this afternoon, then a 30% chance of showers late in the afternoon with a risk of a thunderstorm mixed in there as well. Wind becoming southeast 20 kilometers an hour this morning, then southwest 30 gusting to 50 this afternoon with a high of 32, a humidex of 37, and a UV index of 8 or very high. Tonight, mainly cloudy with a 30% chance of showers early in the evening and a risk of a thunderstorm. Clearing this evening, wind southwest 30, gusting to 50, becoming light this evening with a low of 16. For Saturday, sunny and a high of 35 with a humidex of 43. For Sunday, a mix of sun and cloud with a high of 35. And to start your work week off on Monday, sunny and a high of plus 30. 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

0: It's the Saskatoon Berries. If you want a good night for baseball, it's going to be tonight. The weather is going to cooperate, and every time we play Saskatoon, it's always a lively and fun atmosphere. So your opportunity to score yourself some tickets to tonight's game is coming up just after 8.
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6: Good morning. I'm Eric Haddam. Five veterans buried in Swift Current's Field of Honor are receiving the recognition they deserve. Jonathan Unger attended Thursday's ceremony alongside his family as a permanent marker was unveiled for his great-grandfather, Private Herman Unger. Unger says all veterans deserve to be honored and remembered for the sacrifices they made.
7: I think it's a very big honor. I think all the unnamed graves that we can find out who they are, they deserve a headstone as well, because we should be honoring all those who came before us and fought the good fight so that we could live here today.
6: The new headstones were unveiled during a ceremony attended by families, community members, and dignitaries. After a cooler-than-normal start to summer, Southwest Saskatchewan is expected to see its hottest weather yet this weekend. Meteorologist for Environment and Climate Change Canada, Terry Lang, says temps are expected to climb into the mid-30s, with the humid air making it feel much hotter.
8: I think what's going to be different about this heat, first off, we haven't had a lot of heat so far this summer. But the humidity is going to be quite high. We're not quite acclimatized yet to the heat and humidity.
6: Forecast highs in the Swift Current area are expected to reach 35 on Saturday and as hot as 38 on Sunday. The shot of an RCMP detachment is taking center stage in a new Saskatchewan RCMP recruitment video. Detachment Commander Sergeant James Gudjonsson says one of the biggest advantages of policing in Shaunavon is the strong connection officers build with the community.
9: We drop in and see them in their offices when we're out on patrols. The schools have us come out and do presentations and talk to the students quite regularly.
6: Gudjonsson says members regularly work with local councils and schools throughout the region as part of everyday policing. With flooding in the south and fire in the northern part of the province common during summer, Sask Energy is cautioning folks about natural gas while preparing for such events. Alana Johnson, Director of Strategic Communication for Sask Energy, says they like to give reminders about natural gas safety throughout the year.
10: Looking at what's happening around the province from flooding in the south and increasing forest fires in the north, we wanted to just make the public aware of some things to consider as they might be preparing properties and things like that for the potential risk of forest fire and then for those that might be experiencing potential flooding in the province.
6: You can learn more on Swift Current Online. And Saskatchewan's latest crop report shows another week of wet weather in the province. Rebecca Hort, crop extension specialist, says the biggest issue remains flooding in northeast and east central Saskatchewan.
11: Surplus topsoil moisture is still relatively high in those two regions. It did decrease slightly provincially this last week with not as much rain as the week before, but we are definitely still seeing relatively high surplus in the northeast and east central regions.
6: In the southwest, 14% of cropland is rating as having surplus moisture, while 85% is considered adequate.
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12: I'm Colin Powers with a look at sports. One of the most accomplished hockey players to ever come out of Southwest Saskatchewan is no longer employed with the Toronto Maple Leafs. Sean Evans

0: Haley Wickenheiser announced Thursday she is no longer part of the NHL club after discussions with new general manager John Chyka about her role. Wickenheiser had been with Toronto since 2018 and most recently served as assistant general manager of player development. In a social media post, she said it became clear the organization's new leadership group, quote, envisioned a different path. Ethan Murdoch is returning to his hometown to take on the new role with the Swift Current Broncos. The WHL team announced yesterday they've hired Murdoch as their new strength and conditioning coach and performance analyst. He earned a degree in health sciences and data analytics in healthcare from Marshall University, where he played Division I baseball with the Thundering Herd. Murdoch is currently in his second season with the WCBL Saskatoon Berries, and they'll be in town to face the Swift Current 57s tonight. Southwest Saskatchewan golfers wrapped up the Saskatchewan Junior Championship with a pair of top three finishes Thursday in Warman. Sask Landing Golf Resort's Chloe Wills was the runner-up in the junior women's division, while Elmwood Golf Club's Jace Monroe finished third in the under-15 boys. Elmwood's Aiden Ross also surged into the top 10 after firing a 3-under-69 in the final round. Matty Schmies finished tied for 23rd in the junior men's division. Max Gale climbed into a tie for 35th, and Sask Landing's Jace Wills placed tied for 68th. Justin Rankin scored three touchdowns as the Edmonton Elks routed the Ottawa Redblacks 40-17 at Commonwealth Stadium last night to continue their hot start to the CFL season. The Elks, who haven't made the playoffs since 2019, are 4-1 and in first place in the West Division. The 3-1 Saskatchewan Roughriders host the Hamilton Tiger Cats on Sunday. Kylian Mbappe scored his 20th career World Cup goal to lift France to a 2-0 win over Morocco in the first quarterfinal yesterday at Foxborough. Les Bleus will face the winner of today's matchup between Spain and Belgium in next week's semifinal. If something's happening in your community, from breaking news to big game scores, tell us first. Call 306-773-NEWS or click Submit News on Swift Current Online.
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2: Good morning, it's Eric Adam. Take a look at your five-day forecast. There is a yellow warning in effect for heat in the region. Today, mainly sunny, increasing cloudiness this afternoon, then a 30% chance of showers late in the afternoon, with a risk of a thunderstorm late in the afternoon as well. Wind becoming southeast 20 kilometers an hour this morning, then southwest 30, gusting to 50 this afternoon, with a high of 32, a humidex of 37, and a UV index of 8 or very high. Tonight, mainly cloudy, with a 30% chance of showers early in the evening and a risk of a thunderstorm. Clearing this evening, wind southwest 30, gusting to 50, becoming light this evening, with a low of 16. For Saturday, sunny and a high of 35 with a humidex of 43. For Sunday, a mix of sun and cloud with a high of 35. And to start your work week off on Monday, sunny and a high of plus 30. 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

0: Megan Maroney and Kenny Chesney, You Had to Be There on Country 94.1, Country 1490. Good morning. My name is Chris. Appreciate you tuning in to the show with me, 810 right now, as we mosey along in an already very warm day outside here in Swift Current and southern Saskatchewan. 18 degrees currently in Swift Current. Shaunavon sitting at 17. There is a yellow warning for heat in effect right now, and that is going to maintain throughout the entirety of the weekend. Humidex values are expected to reach 42, which is wildly warm. And over the next 3-4 days, we're going to have 30-plus degree temperatures. So make sure that you're being careful if you're outside. Dehydration can happen way quicker than you think when it's 35 degrees outside and you haven't drank water all day long. So keep hydrated and make sure if you're outdoors, find shade, cover up if you can, or apply some sunscreen to keep yourself a little bit cool. Full details in your 5-day forecast can be found by visiting the Canada West Harvest Center local weather page on Swift Current Online. Well, the Swift Current 57s are back in action tonight as they are playing host to the Saskatoon Berries on Family Friday. All families are invited out to the Berries game. I mean, they're the 57s game. They're invited out all the time, I should say. It's not like, you know, Wednesday nights are, you know, no Family Fridays. Every family is invited, but they have special things that go on Friday nights just for the families that come on out. So come out and watch the game. It's going to be lots of fun. Anytime Saskatoon is in town, it is a lively atmosphere. And we are excited to watch the 57s in action. They are tied right now with Weyburn for the fourth and final playoff spot in the East Division. And Weyburn is off to Okotoks for a couple of games. So it's going to be fun to find out how these next few games, important games, are going to play out with the Swift Current 57s trying to capitalize on their big win against Weyburn on Wednesday night. So we'll see what happens. And if you want to go to the game, we can hook you up with that. 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
6: 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Most importantly, a means of extinguishing the fire must be available at all times. 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
9: Good morning. It's Eric Adam. Taking a look at your five-day forecast. There is a yellow warning in effect for heat in the region. Today, mainly sunny, increasing cloudiness this afternoon, then a 30% chance of showers late in the afternoon, with a risk of a thunderstorm late in the afternoon as well. Wind becoming southeast 20 kilometers an hour this morning, then southwest 30, gusting to 50 this afternoon, with a high of 32, a humidex of 37, and a UV index of 8 or very high. Tonight, mainly cloudy, with a 30% chance of showers early in the evening and a risk of a thunderstorm. Clearing this evening, wind southwest 30, gusting to 50, becoming light this evening, with a low of 16. For Saturday, sunny and a high of 35 with a humidex of 43. For Sunday, a mix of sun and cloud with a high of 35. And to start your work week off on Monday, sunny and a high of plus 30. 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

0: Zach McPhee, Who Knew, on Country 94.1, Country 1490. Good morning. My name is Chris. Appreciate you tuning in with me here on the morning show, powered by Canadian Tire. 8:24 right now. As we mosey right along and continue to get warm outside and indoors as well, too. Let's not forget that. This studio tends to warm up about 10 degrees warmer than whatever it is outside. 18 in Shaunavon right now. Swift Current at a temperature of 21 degrees already. 8 o'clock in the morning and it's 21 degrees. Woo! 32, the expected high on the day. A yellow warning for heat is in effect today. And all throughout the weekends, we're going to be hitting temperatures of 35 degrees on Saturday and Sunday. Full five-day forecast details are coming up in just a few moments' time, so stay tuned for that. But Boomtown Days, it is coming to Shaunavon in about a week and change. And one of the awesome events that's going to be taking place is called the Boomtown Cup Lawnmower Races. If you've never seen lawnmower races before, they are fun. They are exciting. And it's just, you get a little bit of everything. You get excitement, adventure, comedy, speed, extreme slow speed, all wrapped up into one exciting lawnmower race. So Saturday, July 18th, it's taking place. Gates open at 4 o'clock with the race starting at 5. They're going to have kids races in there, plus the powder puff races on top of that. A cabaret to follow is going to be taking place also with food and drinks on site. And it is cash only. Just keep that in mind if you are checking it out. But it all is accompanying with Boomtown Days, which is Shaunavon's big celebration of the summer. And it is coming up, not this weekend, but next weekend, along with Boomtown Cup lawnmower races. It's going to be so much fun. Plan accordingly. Make the drive. It is worth it. Boomtown Days and the Boomtown Cup, July the 18th.
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2: I'm Eric Adam. Here's what's coming up in news. Five veterans buried in Swift Current's Field of Honor are receiving the recognition they deserve. And after a cooler than normal start to summer, Southwest Saskatchewan is expected to see its hottest weather yet this weekend. 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
1: Good morning. I'm Eric Haddam. A Swift Current family is reflecting on the importance of remembering the sacrifices made by those who served. Christina Unger attended Thursday's ceremony where a permanent headstone was unveiled for her grandfather, Private Herman Unger. Unger says the marker provides her family with a lasting place to honor his service.
2: Remembrance Day services every year, and my children have been taught from a young age that that is something that we do to honor the people that have served and who have given us the freedoms that we do have in Canada.
1: The ceremony recognized five veterans whose temporary markers were replaced with permanent granite headstones. Swift Current is expected to be quite the hot spot this weekend weather-wise, with temps expected to climb to the mid to high 30s. Meteorologist with Environment and Climate Change Canada, Terry Lang, says the increase in temperatures is due to a large area of heat moving up from south of the border.
3: The area of heat that's been sitting over the United States, it's kind of backing up and building into the southern parts of Canada. So that's the cause of that. Not unusual for this time of year, just unusual in that we haven't had it happen yet.
1: Lang says folks should be vigilant when outside this weekend and to watch for possible signs of heat stroke. If you're considering a career with the RCMP, Saskatchewan Mounties want you to take a look at Shaunavon. The detachment is featured in a new recruitment video released this week, with Sergeant James Gudjonson pointing to the area's lifestyle and career opportunities.
4: It is a wonderful community to start at. It's a great place for families. We'll give you a lot of training opportunities to develop your career and give you the tools you need to succeed going forward.
1: Gudjonson says new officers receive valuable training opportunities while serving communities across southwest Saskatchewan. Sask Energy issued a public safety announcement on Wednesday reminding residents about natural gas safety while preparing for fires and floods. Alana Johnson, Director of Strategic Communication with Sask Energy, explains that taking precautions and acting quickly is vital when it comes to natural gas.
5: We are also asking that if the public sees anything, if they see an exposed gas line or if they smell anything, to give us a call immediately. We have a 1-800 number on our website. They can call the emergency line, especially if they smell natural gas. We want to reassure the public that we have people out there to see if there's any impacts to our infrastructure due to flooding. But if they see something, call us right away and we'll get people out there.
1: Folks are also asked to request an emergency line locate when excavating or creating a berm. And farmers are seeing the signs of excessive rainfall across the province. Rebecca Hort, crop extension specialist with Sask Agriculture, says crops in some areas are showing signs of stress after 2 weeks of wet weather.
6: Producers are beginning to see the impacts of the excessive moisture received over the past 2 weeks. So those producers are in those wet areas are seeing some yellowing and drowned out crops in those low spots that are wet. And crop development is highly variable across the province depending on weather conditions. But many producers are reporting slower development.
1: Hort says crop development remains highly variable across the province, adding that the rain has also delayed some spraying and haying operations.
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8: I'm Colin Powers with a look at sports. Shaunavon's Haley Wickenizer says her 8-year tenure with the Toronto Maple Leafs has come to an end. The Hockey Hall of Famer announced Thursday she's no longer with the organization after meeting with new general manager John Chyka about her future. Wickenizer thanked the coaches, management, players, and staff she worked alongside, saying she's proud of what the club's player development department accomplished. Wickenizer joined the Leafs in 2018 after a legendary playing career that included 4 Olympic gold medals and 7 world championships. Ethan Murdoch is making a move from baseball to hockey as the newest addition to the Swift Current Broncos support staff. The team has hired the Marshall University grad as their new strength and conditioning coach and performance analyst. Broncos head coach and GM Travis Crickard said in a statement they were fortunate to add Ethan, adding his experience as an NCAA Division I athlete is an asset. Murdoch played college ball with the Marshall Thundering Herd and is in his second season with the WCBL Saskatoon Berries. The Swift Current 57s host Murdoch and the Berries tonight. It was a successful finish for Southwest Saskatchewan golfers at the Saskatchewan Junior Championships in Warman. Chloe Wills claimed second in the junior women's division. Jace Monroe was third in the under 15 boys, and Aiden Ross capped the tournament with a 3-under-69 to finish ninth in the junior men's field. Also in the junior women's division, Swift Current's Caden Meyer finished 15th, while Haley Bollinger placed 19th as local golfers wrapped up 3 days of competition at the beautiful Legends Golf Club. Justin Rankin scored 3 touchdowns as the Edmonton Elks routed the Ottawa Redblacks 40-17 at Commonwealth Stadium last night to continue their hot start to the CFL season. The Elks, who haven't made the playoffs since 2019, are 4-1 and in first place in the West Division. The 3-1 Saskatchewan Roughriders host the Hamilton Tiger Cats on Sunday. And Kylian Mbappe scored his 20th career World Cup goal to lift France to a 2-0 win over Morocco in the first quarterfinal yesterday at Foxborough. Les Bleus will face the winner of today's matchup between Spain and Belgium in next week's semifinal. From local news to local sports, we're here for your updates. 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
1: Good morning, it's Eric Adam looking at your 5-day weather forecast. Today, there is a yellow warning in effect for heat in the region. Today's going to be mainly sunny with increasing cloudiness this afternoon, then a 30% chance of showers late in the afternoon with a risk of a thunderstorm mixed in there as well. Wind becoming southeast 20 kilometers an hour this morning, then southwest 30 gusting to 50 this afternoon with a high of 32, a humidex of 37, and a UV index of 8 or very high. Tonight, mainly cloudy with a 30% chance of showers early in the evening and a risk of a thunderstorm. Clearing this evening, wind southwest 30, gusting to 50, becoming light this evening with a low of 16. For Saturday, sunny and a high of 35 with a humidex of 43. For Sunday, a mix of sun and cloud with a high of 35. And to start your work week off on Monday, sunny and a high of plus 30. 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

0: Ride, Ride, Ride. George Burge and Luke Bryan on Country 94.1, Country 1490. It is Chris along with you here in the morning show, powered by Canadian Tire, 8:43 right now. Thanks so much for tuning in with me today. If you are wearing pants at work, I feel sorry for you. And let me rephrase that. If you don't have shorts on because of the current temperature, there we go. That sounds a little bit more appropriate. Of course, I am in jeans right now because Fridays are my casual Fridays, and I'm regretting every second of it because it's roasting inside the studio, and it's only going to get warmer outside as well. 32, the expected high in Swift Current and Shaunavon today. There is a yellow warning for heat in effect. The weekend going to hit highs of 35 degrees on both Saturday and Sunday. It is going to be very warm outside. So make sure you plan ahead and dress appropriately, sunscreen properly, and hydrate like it's your job, because those are necessary things when the heat gets this warm outdoors. Details coming up in your five-day forecast in just a few moments here, so stay tuned for that. But it is time for your Blue Jays report. You haven't done a Blue Jays report in quite some time, so we're going to take a look at it right now. The Blue Jays, of course, at present time, sitting at 44-49 on the year. 46-47 is the record they are up against. The San Diego Padres, as they begin their three-game series against them. Shane Bieber going to be taken to the mound for the Jays, who, they got some work to do. And Vladdy has a lot of work to do, I would say. He's hit only 5 home runs all year long. His power has disappeared, which, I mean, I suppose once you're in year number one of a comfortable 15-year, $500 million contract, maybe you can be like, ah, I got it. All right, let's take a relaxation piece. But I'm hoping that's not the case because, you know, the Jays are sitting in mediocre world right now, which is a familiar spot they've had for all too long, and far too much of my Blue Jays enjoyment in my lifetime has been spent in mediocre town, and I don't want to do that anymore. So hopefully they can make some noise against the San Diego Padres and start to get out of this a little bit. Third place in the East right now is where they are currently, of course, sitting. Not that far behind the New York Yankees and the Tampa Bay Rays for first in the East. They got a little bit of work to do to catch up to them, but we'll get there. It just, you got to have faith. Got to have faith in those Jays, because at some point they're going to pull it through. They just need everybody healthy, all the pitchers to go the right direction, and, you know, things will fall into place. I have faith. Haven't lost it yet.
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5: Good morning, it's Eric Haddam looking at your five-day weather forecast. Today, there is a yellow warning in effect for heat in the region. Today's going to be mainly sunny with increasing cloudiness this afternoon, then a 30% chance of showers late in the afternoon with a risk of a thunderstorm mixed in there as well. Wind becoming southeast 20 kilometers an hour this morning, then southwest 30 gusting to 50 this afternoon with a high of 32, a humidex of 37, and a UV index of 8 or very high. Tonight, mainly cloudy with a 30% chance of showers early in the evening and a risk of a thunderstorm. Clearing this evening, wind southwest 30, gusting to 50, becoming light this evening with a low of 16. For Saturday, sunny and a high of 35 with a humidex of 43. For Sunday, a mix of sun and cloud with a high of 35. And to start your work week off on Monday, sunny and a high of plus 30. 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

0: from me.
1: That's Tennille Arts and Don't Ruin Flowers on Country 94.1, Country 1490. Good morning. My name is Chris. Appreciate you joining me here in the show, powered by Canadian Tire, 855 right now as we head on into your information update, news, weather, and sports with Eric Adam and Colin Powers. Coming up in just a tick, so stay tuned for that. On the way after 9 o'clock, we're going to play a little Generation Gap, and we're going to talk about yesterday's question of the day that was posed on the Country 94.1 social channels. It was a fun one. It was toilet paper in the front or in the back. How do you put it on the handle? We wanted to know the answer, and we got a lot of responses and almost no variation. Actually, I think 100% of the responses were one direction. We'll touch on that after 9.
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3: I'm Eric Adam. Here's what's coming up in news. Swift Current is expected to be quite the hot spot this weekend weather-wise, with temps expected to climb into the mid to high 30s. And if you're considering a career with the RCMP, Saskatchewan Mounties may want you to take a look at Shaunavon. 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
1: Good morning. I'm Eric Haddam. Five veterans buried in Swift Current's Field of Honor are receiving the recognition they deserve. Jonathan Unger attended Thursday's ceremony alongside his family as a permanent marker was unveiled for his great-grandfather, Private Herman Unger. Unger says all veterans deserve to be honored and remembered for the sacrifices they made.
2: I think it's a very big honor. I think all the unnamed graves that we can find out who they are, they deserve a headstone as well, because we should be honoring all those who came before us and fought the good fight so that we could live here today.
1: The new headstones were unveiled during a ceremony attended by families, community members, and dignitaries. After a cooler than normal start to summer, Southwest Saskatchewan is expected to see its hottest weather yet this weekend. Meteorologist for Environment and Climate Change Canada, Terry Lang, says temps are expected to climb into the mid-30s, with humidex making it feel much hotter.
3: I think what's going to be different about this heat, first off, we haven't had a lot of heat so far this summer. But the humidity is going to be quite high. We're not quite acclimatized yet to the heat and humidity.
1: Forecast highs in the Swift Current area are expected to reach 35 on Saturday and as hot as 38 on Sunday. The shot of an RCMP detachment is taking center stage in a new Saskatchewan RCMP recruitment video. Detachment Commander Sergeant James Gudjonsson says one of the biggest advantages of policing in Shaunavon is the strong connection officers build with the community.
4: We drop in and see them in their offices when we're out on patrols. The schools have us come out and do presentations and talk to the students quite regularly.
1: Gudjonsson says members regularly work with local councils and schools throughout the region as part of everyday policing. With flooding in the south and fire in the northern part of the province common during summer, Sask Energy is cautioning folks about natural gas while preparing for such events. Alana Johnson, Director of Strategic Communication for Sask Energy, says they like to give reminders about natural gas safety throughout the year.
5: Looking at what's happening around the province from flooding in the south and increasing forest fires in the north, we wanted to just make the public aware of some things to consider as they might be preparing properties and things like that for the potential risk of forest fire and then for those that might be experiencing potential flooding in the province.
1: You can learn more on Swift Current Online. And Saskatchewan's latest crop report shows another week of wet weather in the province. Rebecca Hort, crop extension specialist, says the biggest issue remains flooding in northeast and east central Saskatchewan.
6: Surplus topsoil moisture is still relatively high in those two regions. It did decrease slightly provincially this last week with not as much rain as the week before, but we are definitely still seeing relatively high surplus in the northeast and east central regions.

0: In the Southwest, 14% of cropland is rating as having surplus moisture, while 85% is considered adequate.
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2: I'm Colin Powers with a look at sports. One of the most accomplished hockey players to ever come out of Southwest Saskatchewan is no longer employed with the Toronto Maple Leafs. Shaunavon's Haley Wickenizer announced Thursday she is no longer part of the NHL club after discussions with new general manager John Chyka about her role. Wickenizer had been with Toronto since 2018 and most recently served as assistant general manager of player development. In a social media post, she said it became clear the organization's new leadership group, quote, envisioned a different path. Ethan Murdoch is returning to his hometown to take on the new role with the Swift Current Broncos. The WHL team announced yesterday they've hired Murdoch as their new strength and conditioning coach and performance analyst. He earned a degree in health sciences and data analytics in healthcare from Marshall University, where he played Division I baseball with the Thundering Herd. Murdoch is currently in his second season with the WCBL Saskatoon Berries, and they'll be in town to face the Swift Current 57s tonight. Southwest Saskatchewan golfers wrapped up the Saskatchewan Junior Championship with a pair of top three finishes Thursday in Warman. Sask Landing Golf Resort's Chloe Wills was the runner-up in the junior women's division, while Elmwood Golf Club's Jace Monroe finished third in the under 15 boys. Elmwood's Aiden Ross also surged into the top 10 after firing a 3-under 69 in the final round. Matty Schmies finished tied for 23rd in the junior men's division. Max Gale climbed into a tie for 35th, and Sask Landing's Jace Wills placed tied for 68th. Justin Rankin scored three touchdowns as the Edmonton Elks routed the Ottawa Redblacks 40-17 at Commonwealth Stadium last night to continue their hot start to the CFL season. The Elks, who haven't made the playoffs since 2019, are 4-1 and in first place in the West Division. The 3-1 Saskatchewan Roughriders host the Hamilton Tiger Cats on Sunday. Kylian Mbappe scored his 20th career World Cup goal to lift France to a 2-0 win over Morocco in the first quarterfinal yesterday at Foxborough. Les Bleus will face the winner of today's matchup between Spain and Belgium in next week's semifinal. If something's happening in your community, from breaking news to big game scores, tell us first. Call 306-773-NEWS or click Submit News on Swift Current Online.
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0: Good morning, it's Eric Adam. Take a look at your five-day forecast. There is a yellow warning in effect for heat in the region. Today, mainly sunny, increasing cloudiness this afternoon, then a 30% chance of showers late in the afternoon, with a risk of a thunderstorm late in the afternoon as well. Wind becoming southeast 20 kilometers an hour this morning, then southwest 30, gusting to 50 this afternoon, with a high of 32, a humidex of 37, and a UV index of 8 or very high. Tonight, mainly cloudy, with a 30% chance of showers early in the evening and a risk of thunderstorm. Clearing this evening, wind southwest 30, gusting to 50, becoming light this evening, with a low of 16. For Saturday, sunny and a high of 35 with a humidex of 43. For Sunday, a mix of sun and cloud with a high of 35. And to start your work week off on Monday, sunny and a high of plus 30. 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

the Reclaws and Drake Milligan. Honky talking about on Country 94.1, Country 1490. Good morning. My name is Chris. Appreciate you tuning in with me here in the morning show as we roll on through your finally Friday edition of the show. A yellow warning for heat is presently in effect here in Swift Current and southern Saskatchewan. She's getting going to be toasty warm this weekend. 32 today, 35 on Saturday and Sunday. Plan accordingly because, yeah, with weather like that, it does not take long for heat stroke, for dehydration, and pretty well all of the above in a multitude of fashions. So plan ahead and watch yourself in the heat wave this weekend. All right, it is time to play a little Generation Gap, the game where we give you a slang term, and your job is to give us the generation that you believe it came from. We pull terms from all over the maps, the Silent Generation, the Baby Boomers, Gen X, Millennials, Gen Z, Gen Alpha. Something comes from somewhere. And some of these terms, once they get really obscure, you kind of lose sight of which generation could have actually come up with something like that. So, your slang term this morning is bruz. Yeah, you heard it. Bruz. What generation do you think brought bruz into the vocabulary? Give us a text on the full line ag text line at 306-773-0941 with your answer. And 1,000 bonus points are going to go your way if you think you know what it means. Again, the word bruz, text us on the full line ag text line with what you think it is and what generation it came from. We'll tell you after Kane Brown. This is Woman on Country 94.1, Country 1490.

0: Dean Brody and A Man Without a Woman on Country 94.1, Country 1490. My name is Chris. Appreciate you tuning in with me here in the morning show, powered by Canadian Tire. 9:21 right now, and it is warm out there. Not only is it warm right now, it's going to get to 32 on the day, and there's a yellow warning for heat in effect in Swift Current and the Shaunavon and Southwest Saskatchewan. But there's no wind, so it's just... it's a stale, dense heat. You walk outside and there is no reprieve anywhere. The only thing you get is people driving by and exhaust fumes, which are hotter, slapping you in the face. So real pleasant out there right now. Real pleasant. We are playing Little Generation Gap. And of course, our term this morning we had for you was Bruzz, B-R-U-Z-Z. We wanted to know what you thought generation that one came from. We got a couple texts in on the Full Line Ag text line that said it has to be Gen Z or Gen Alpha, one or the other. And Gen Alpha, we can confirm that is your term. Bruzz, again, spelled B-R-U-Z-Z, is a tight-knit group of guy friends, which I can only assume is a modern take on bros, because I don't understand where it would come from otherwise. So there you go. If you're heading out to Market Square this weekend with your bruzz, have a good time.
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4: Good morning, it's Eric Adam. Take a look at your five-day forecast. There is a yellow warning in effect for heat in the region. Today, mainly sunny, increasing cloudiness this afternoon, then a 30% chance of showers late in the afternoon, with a risk of a thunderstorm late in the afternoon as well. Wind becoming southeast 20 kilometers an hour this morning, then southwest 30, gusting to 50 this afternoon, with a high of 32, a humidex of 37, and a UV index of 8 or very high. Tonight, mainly cloudy, with a 30% chance of showers early in the evening and a risk of a thunderstorm. Clearing this evening, wind southwest 30, gusting to 50, becoming light this evening, with a low of 16. For Saturday, sunny and a high of 35 with a humidex of 43. For Sunday, a mix of sun and cloud with a high of 35. And to start your work week off on Monday, sunny and a high of plus 30. 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

Chad Brownlee, When the Lights Go Down on Country 94.1, Country 1490. Good morning. It is Chris along with you here in the morning show, powered by Canadian Tire. Appreciate you tuning in with me right now. 9:30 in the show, and if anybody at Market Square tomorrow in Swift Current is going to throw themselves a mister up, you let me know. I'm going to give you a shout-out as the place to be when it's 35 degrees Celsius tomorrow. Whew! She's going to be warm out there. If you've got a mister, set it up and become the neighborhood champion in a matter of moments. Cole Wetzel, Jesse Murph, this is High Road on Country 94.1, Country 1490.

0: That's Shelley Burrows and Put It On Me on Country 94.1, Country 1490. Hello and good morning. My name is Chris. Appreciate you tuning in with me here in the morning show, powered by Canadian Tire. 9:36 right now as we mosey along on a warm day here in downtown Swift Current and southern Saskatchewan in general. She's hot out there today, and it's going to be that way for the entire weekend. A yellow warning for heat is currently in effect here in the southwest. And, you know, this weekend, 35 degrees Saturday, Sunday in Swift. Shot of and looking at 34 and 35 on Saturday and Sunday. And you can imagine the rest of southwest Saskatchewan is going to be the same way as well. A slight risk of a thunderstorm later on today, but for the most part, just hot weather. And no wind to accompany it, which when it's this hot might not be a terrible thing, because wind when it's this hot is just heat blowing in your face as opposed to anything actually cooling you off. So details, you can get them in your 5-day forecast coming around the corner in just a few moments time. But our question of the day yesterday, we had some fun with it. It was a pretty easy one. We wanted to know, should toilet paper hang in the front or in the back? That was a question. We wanted to know your answer, and we got a lot of responses, and I will say, normally I expect, you know, maybe a little bit of debate, you know, maybe 50%. You know, yesterday when we asked the question about steak and potatoes or fish and chips won out, but this one, 100% of people, toilet paper goes in the front. Now, with children, I agree. Toilet paper goes in the front because it's easier for children to grab the toilet paper, especially if they're little ones, as I have experienced, from the front. It's easier for them to roll, especially in those situations. But I don't know. I have always put it in the back. Whether I'm right or wrong is up for debate. But I mean, if the debate was based on folks that answered the question, I'm 100% wrong with nobody agreeing with me. But at the end of the day, can we just be happy that it's there in general, front or back? Does it have to really be that big of a deal if it goes in the front or in the back? At least it's there. If it wasn't there, and I'd really be curious as to what the answer would be.
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11: Good morning, it's Eric Hannum looking at your five-day weather forecast. Today, there is a yellow warning in effect for heat in the region. Today's going to be mainly sunny with increasing cloudiness this afternoon, then a 30% chance of showers late in the afternoon with a risk of a thunderstorm mixed in there as well. Wind becoming southeast 20 kilometers an hour this morning, then southwest 30 gusting to 50 this afternoon with a high of 32, a humidex of 37, and a UV index of 8 or very high. Tonight, mainly cloudy with a 30% chance of showers early in the evening and a risk of a thunderstorm. Clearing this evening, winds southwest 30, gusting to 50, becoming light this evening with a low of 16. For Saturday, sunny and a high of 35 with a humidex of 43. For Sunday, a mix of sun and cloud with a high of 35. And to start your work week off on Monday, sunny and a high of plus 30. 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

0: Jim and the Glory Boys, when you know, you know, on Country 94.1, Country 1490. Good morning, my name is Chris. Appreciate you tuning in with me here in the morning show, powered by Canadian Tire, as we roll on into your information update in just a few moments' time. News, weather, and sports all coming up in a tick, so stay tuned to catch that. Eric Haddam, Colin Power is going to take you through. Before we get to that point, though, Southwest Saskatchewan Pride, they're going to be at Market Square this coming Saturday. It's going to be a lot of fun. It has been Pride Week, and they've had events going on all week long, kind of culminating into a lot of fun happening tomorrow evening. So there will be the Pride March happening tomorrow. They'll be at the Market Square from 9 until 2, but the Pride March will be happening at noon. So, you know, come out, attend, support, and have a great day tomorrow. It's going to be hot weather, so if you've got a rainbow umbrella, no better time to bring it out than to block yourself from some of the heat than tomorrow. And more great events are coming up in the evening as well, too. You can get all the details by checking out Southwest Saskatchewan Pride, their Facebook page, or by visiting the community events calendar on Swift Current Online.
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2: I'm Eric Haddam. Here's what's coming up in news. 5 veterans buried in Swift Current's Field of Honor are receiving the recognition they deserve. And after a cooler than normal start to summer, Southwest Saskatchewan is expected to see its hottest weather yet this weekend. 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
1: Good morning, I'm Eric Haddam. A Swift Current family is reflecting on the importance of remembering the sacrifices made by those who served. Christina Unger attended Thursday's ceremony where a permanent headstone was unveiled for her grandfather, Private Herman Unger. Unger says the marker provides her family with a lasting place to honor his service.
2: Remembrance Day services every year, and my children have been taught from a young age that that is something that we do to honor the people that have served and who have given us the freedoms that we do have in Canada.
1: The ceremony recognized five veterans whose temporary markers were replaced with permanent granite headstones. Swift Current is expected to be quite the hot spot this weekend weather-wise, with temps expected to climb to the mid to high 30s. Meteorologist with Environment and Climate Change Canada, Terry Lang, says the increase in temperatures is due to a large area of heat moving up from south of the border.
3: The area of heat that's been sitting over the United States, it's kind of backing up and building into the southern parts of Canada. So that's the cause of that. Not unusual for this time of year, just unusual in that we haven't had it happen yet.
1: Lang says folks should be vigilant when outside this weekend and to watch for possible signs of heat stroke. If you're considering a career with the RCMP, Saskatchewan Mounties want you to take a look at Shaunavon. The detachment is featured in a new recruitment video released this week, with Sergeant James Gudjonson pointing to the area's lifestyle and career opportunities.
4: It is a wonderful community to start at. It's a great place for families. We'll give you a lot of training opportunities to develop your career and give you the tools you need to succeed going forward.
1: Gudjonson says new officers receive valuable training opportunities while serving communities across Southwest Saskatchewan. Sask Energy issued a public safety announcement on Wednesday, reminding residents about natural gas safety while preparing for fires and floods. Alana Johnson, Director of Strategic Communication with Sask Energy, explains that taking precautions and acting quickly is vital when it comes to natural gas.
5: We are also asking that if the public sees anything, if they see an exposed gas line or if they smell anything, to give us a call immediately. We have a 1-800 number on our website. They can call the emergency line, especially if they smell natural gas. We want to reassure the public that we have people out there to see if there's any impacts to our infrastructure due to flooding. But if they see something, call us right away and we'll get people out there.
1: Folks are also asked to request an emergency line locate when excavating or creating a berm. And farmers are seeing the signs of excessive rainfall across the province. Rebecca Hort, crop extension specialist with Sask Agriculture.

0: says crops in some areas are showing signs of stress after 2 weeks of wet weather.
1: Producers are beginning to see the impacts of the excessive moisture received over the past 2 weeks. So those producers are in those wet areas are seeing some yellowing and drowned out crops in those low spots that are wet. And crop development is highly variable across the province depending on weather conditions. But many producers are reporting slower development.
0: Hort says crop development remains highly variable across the province, adding that the rain has also delayed some spraying and haying operations.
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3: I'm Colin Powers with a look at sports. Shonovan's Haley Wickenizer says her 8-year tenure with the Toronto Maple Leafs has come to an end. The Hockey Hall of Famer announced Thursday she's no longer with the organization after meeting with new general manager John Chyka about her future. Wickenizer thanked the coaches, management, players, and staff she worked alongside, saying she's proud of what the club's player development department accomplished. Wickenizer joined the Leafs in 2018 after a legendary playing career that included 4 Olympic gold medals and 7 world championships. Ethan Murdoch is making a move from baseball to hockey as the newest addition to the Swift Current Broncos support staff. The team has hired the Marshall University grad as their new strength and conditioning coach and performance analyst. Broncos head coach and GM Travis Crickard said in a statement they were fortunate to add Ethan, adding his experience as an NCAA Division I athlete is an asset. Murdoch played college ball with the Marshall Thundering Herd and is in his second season with the WCBL Saskatoon Berries. The Swift Current 57s host Murdoch and the Berries tonight. It was a successful finish for Southwest Saskatchewan golfers at the Saskatchewan Junior Championships in Warman. Chloe Wills claimed second in the junior women's division. Jace Monroe was third in the under 15 boys, and Aiden Ross capped the tournament with a 3-under 69 to finish ninth in the junior men's field. Also in the junior women's division, Swift Current's Caden Meyer finished 15th, while Haley Bollinger placed 19th as local golfers wrapped up 3 days of competition at the beautiful Legends Golf Club. Justin Rankin scored 3 touchdowns as the Edmonton Elks routed the Ottawa Redblacks 40-17 at Commonwealth Stadium last night to continue their hot start to the CFL season. The Elks, who haven't made the playoffs since 2019, are 4-1 and in first place in the West Division. The 3-1 Saskatchewan Roughriders host the Hamilton Tiger Cats on Sunday. And Kylian Mbappe scored his 20th career World Cup goal to lift France to a 2-0 win over Morocco in the first quarterfinal yesterday at Foxborough. Les Bleus will face the winner of today's matchup between Spain and Belgium in next week's semifinal. From local news to local sports, we're here for your updates. 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
0: Good morning, it's Eric Hatton looking at your 5-day weather forecast. Today, there is a yellow warning in effect for heat in the region. Today's going to be mainly sunny with increasing cloudiness this afternoon, then a 30% chance of showers late in the afternoon with a risk of a thunderstorm mixed in there as well. Wind becoming southeast 20 kilometers an hour this morning, then southwest 30 gusting to 50 this afternoon with a high of 32, a humidex of 37, and a UV index of 8 or very high. Tonight, mainly cloudy with a 30% chance of showers early in the evening and a risk of a thunderstorm. Clearing this evening, wind southwest 30, gusting to 50, becoming light this evening with a low of 16. For Saturday, sunny and a high of 35 with a humidex of 43. For Sunday, a mix of sun and cloud with a high of 35. And to start your work week off on Monday, sunny and a high of plus 30. 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

0: Nate Holler and Thought About You on Country 94.1, Country 1490. Hello and good morning. It is Chris along with you here in the morning show, powered by Canadian Tire. Appreciate you tuning in with me today. 10:13 as we mosey right along into this R&B-inspired song from 1992 that was written by a couple of country music legends, Alan Jackson and Randy Travis. They wrote it while they were on tour together back in 1991. And originally pitched it to B.B. King. But then Jackson decided to take it and record it himself. She's got the rhythm, I got the blues. Alan Jackson is on Country 94.1, Country 1490.
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1: 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The summer months are a prime time to get outside and exercise. Whether you're riding a scooter, a bike, or a skateboard, wearing a helmet that is appropriate to your activity can significantly reduce serious injuries. 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It is important to remember kids may outgrow helmets quickly. Avoid wearing hats, tubes, or other items under your helmet that may interfere with the proper fitting of the helmet. Replace your helmet if it has been involved in a crash or a large impact, does not fit anymore, shows signs of visible damage, or is recommended by the helmet manufacturer.
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15: Good morning, it's Eric Adam. Take a look at your five-day forecast. There is a yellow warning in effect for heat in the region. Today, mainly sunny, increasing cloudiness this afternoon, then a 30% chance of showers late in the afternoon, with a risk of a thunderstorm late in the afternoon as well. Wind becoming southeast 20 kilometers an hour this morning, then southwest 30, gusting to 50 this afternoon, with a high of 32, a humidex of 37, and a UV index of 8 or very high. Tonight, mainly cloudy, with a 30% chance of showers early in the evening and a risk of a thunderstorm. Clearing this evening, wind southwest 30, gusting to 50, becoming light this evening, with a low of 16. For Saturday, sunny and a high of 35 with a humidex of 43. For Sunday, a mix of sun and cloud with a high of 35. And to start your work week off on Monday, sunny and a high of plus 30. 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

Chevy Bull You If We Want To on Country 94.1, Country 1490. Good morning. It's Chris along with you here on the morning show powered by Canadian Tire. Thank you so much for tuning in with me today. 10:31 right now as we mosey right along on a yellow warning for heat kind of day. And that's going to be the whole case for the entirety of the weekend. It is going to be roasty, toasty, hot out. 35 degrees Saturday and Sunday in Swift Current and surrounding area. Shaunavon looking at 34 and 35. So really no difference whatsoever. Going to be extremely hot out this weekend. So that Humidex going to be touching 43. Blah! Warmth. Warmth is the key word there. If you are tuning into us right now, we thank you for being one of our loyal listeners, and we want to recognize you as our listener of the week. It's simple to do so. All you got to do is text us on the full line ag text line 306-773-0941 with the keyword listener to become our next listener of the week. If you are chosen, you get to program some of the music you hear on Country 94.1 and Country 1490. We'll get your photo up on our Hall of Fame, or Wall of Fame as it would be, on the Listener of the Week page on Swift Current Online. You'll get on the morning show and earn yourself a $50 gift card to Pizza Pizza. 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Yes. Sounds like a dynamite idea to me. So text us on the Full Line Ag text line with the keyword listener to be entered to be our next Listener of the Week. Josh Ross, Scared of Getting Sober, is on Country 94.1, Country 1490.

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11: Good morning, it's Eric Hatton looking at your five-day weather forecast. Today, there is a yellow warning in effect for heat in the region. Today's going to be mainly sunny with increasing cloudiness this afternoon, then a 30% chance of showers late in the afternoon with a risk of a thunderstorm mixed in there as well. Wind becoming southeast 20 kilometers an hour this morning, then southwest 30 gusting to 50 this afternoon with a high of 32, a humidex of 37, and a UV index of 8 or very high. Tonight, mainly cloudy with a 30% chance of showers early in the evening and a risk of a thunderstorm. Clearing this evening, wind southwest 30, gusting to 50, becoming light this evening with a low of 16. For Saturday, sunny and a high of 35 with a humidex of 43. For Sunday, a mix of sun and cloud with a high of 35. And to start your work week off on Monday, sunny and a high of plus 30. 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

0: That's the Washboard Union and Country Thunder on Country 94.1, Country 1490. Country Thunder well underway right now out in Craven, Saskatchewan. They've got all sorts of goodies that are coming up in the next couple of days here. Lainey Wilson, Creed headlining on Saturday night, and Lainey Wilson on Sunday night with, I believe, Riley Green rocking the stage tonight as the main stage performer. But, I mean, there's so many. If you haven't had a chance to see the lineup, it's fantastic. So lots of fun out in Country Thunder this week, no doubt about that. But also hitting the road and out having fun is going to be our full-line egg Southwest Explorer, Violet Saretsky. She's going to be cruising all weekend long, going here, there, and everywhere. Today at Big Flat Folk Fest out in East End. She's going to be having some fun out there, and I mean, it's going to be hot for it, so lots of fun expected. That is happening today. The Wood Mountain Stampede, she's going to be hanging out with on Saturday, and then on Sunday, the Murraydale Rodeo. So a couple of really exciting trips she's going to be taking this weekend in the Full-Line Egg Southwest Explorer vehicle. Now, if you see it, there's a big old QR code right on the side. 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Some great opportunities to win some awesome stuff. 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
2: I'm Eric Adam. Here's what's coming up in news. Swift Current is expected to be quite the hot spot this weekend weather-wise, with temps expected to climb into the mid to high 30s. And if you're considering a career with the RCMP, Saskatchewan Mounties may want you to take a look at Shaunavon. 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
3: Good morning. I'm Eric Haddam. Five veterans buried in Swift Current's Field of Honor are receiving the recognition they deserve. Jonathan Unger attended Thursday's ceremony alongside his family as a permanent marker was unveiled for his great-grandfather, Private Herman Unger. Unger says all veterans deserve to be honored and remembered for the sacrifices they made.
4: I think it's a very big honor. I think all the unnamed graves that we can find out who they are, they deserve a headstone as well, because we should be honoring all those who came before us and fought the good fight so that we could live here today.
3: The new headstones were unveiled during a ceremony attended by families, community members, and dignitaries. After a cooler than normal start to summer, Southwest Saskatchewan is expected to see its hottest weather yet this weekend. Meteorologist with Environment and Climate Change Canada, Terry Lang, says temps are expected to climb into the mid-30s, with humid eggs making it feel much hotter.
5: I think what's going to be different about this heat, first off, we haven't had a lot of heat so far this summer, but the humidity is going to be quite high. We're not quite acclimatized to the heat and humidity.
3: Forecast highs in the Swift Current area are expected to reach 35 on Saturday and as hot as 38 on Sunday. The shot of an RCMP detachment is taking center stage in a new Saskatchewan RCMP recruitment video. Detachment Commander Sergeant James Gudjonsson says one of the biggest advantages of policing in Shaunavon is the strong connection officers build with the community.
6: We drop in and see them in their offices when we're out on patrols. The schools have us come out and do presentations and talk to the students quite regularly.
3: Gudjonsson says members regularly work with local councils and schools throughout the region as part of everyday policing. With flooding in the south and fire in the northern part of the province common during summer, Sask Energy is cautioning folks about natural gas while preparing for such events. Alana Johnson, Director of Strategic Communication for Sask Energy, says they like to give reminders about natural gas safety throughout the year.
7: Looking at what's happening around the province from flooding in the south and increasing forest fires in the north, we wanted to just make the public aware of some things to consider as they might be preparing properties and things like that for the potential risk of forest fire and then for those that might be experiencing potential flooding in the province.
3: You can learn more on Swift Current Online. And Saskatchewan's latest crop report shows another week of wet weather in the province. Rebecca Hort, crop extension specialist, says the biggest issue remains flooding in northeast and east-central Saskatchewan.
8: Surplus topsoil moisture is still relatively high in those two regions. It did decrease slightly provincially this last week with not as much rain as the week before, but we are definitely still seeing relatively high surplus in the northeast and east-central.

0: regions.
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3: I'm Colin Powers with a look at sports. One of the most accomplished hockey players to ever come out of Southwest Saskatchewan is no longer employed with the Toronto Maple Leafs. Shaughnessy's Haley Wickenizer announced Thursday she is no longer part of the NHL club after discussions with new general manager John Chyka about her role. Wickenizer had been with Toronto since 2018 and most recently served as assistant general manager of player development. In a social media post, she said it became clear the organization's new leadership group, quote, envisioned a different path. Ethan Murdoch is returning to his hometown to take on the new role with the Swift Current Broncos. The WHL team announced yesterday they've hired Murdoch as their new strength and conditioning coach and performance analyst. He earned a degree in health sciences and data analytics in healthcare from Marshall University, where he played Division I baseball with the Thundering Herd. Murdoch is currently in his second season with the WCBL Saskatoon Berries, and they'll be in town to face the Swift Current 57s tonight. Southwest Saskatchewan golfers wrapped up the Saskatchewan Junior Championship with a pair of top three finishes Thursday in Warman. Sask Landing Golf Resort's Chloe Wills was the runner-up in the junior women's division, while Elmwood Golf Club's Jace Monroe finished third in the under 15 boys. Elmwood's Aiden Ross also surged into the top 10 after firing a 3-under 69 in the final round. Matty Schmies finished tied for 23rd in the junior men's division. Max Gale climbed into a tie for 35th, and Sask Landing's Jace Wills placed tied for 68th. Justin Rankin scored three touchdowns as the Edmonton Elks routed the Ottawa Redblacks 40-17 at Commonwealth Stadium last night to continue their hot start to the CFL season. The Elks, who haven't made the playoffs since 2019, are 4-1 and in first place in the West Division. The 3-1 Saskatchewan Roughriders host the Hamilton Tiger Cats on Sunday. Kylian Mbappe scored his 20th career World Cup goal to lift France to a 2-0 win over Morocco in the first quarterfinal yesterday at Foxborough. Les Bleus will face the winner of today's matchup between Spain and Belgium in next week's semifinal. If something's happening in your community, from breaking news to big game scores, tell us first. Call 306-773-NEWS or click Submit News on Swift Current Online.
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1: Good morning, it's Eric Adam. Taking a look at your five-day forecast. There is a yellow warning in effect for heat in the region. Today, mainly sunny, increasing cloudiness this afternoon, then a 30% chance of showers late in the afternoon, with a risk of a thunderstorm late in the afternoon as well. Wind becoming southeast 20 kilometers an hour this morning, then southwest 30, gusting to 50 this afternoon, with a high of 32, a humidex of 37, and a UV index of 8 or very high. Tonight, mainly cloudy, with a 30% chance of showers early in the evening and a risk of a thunderstorm. Clearing this evening, wind southwest 30, gusting to 50, becoming light this evening, with a low of 16. For Saturday, sunny and a high of 35 with a humidex of 43. For Sunday, a mix of sun and cloud with a high of 35. And to start your work week off on Monday, sunny and a high of plus 30. 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

Tyler, Joe Miller, and Under the Influence on Country 94.1, Country 1490. Hello and good morning. My name is Chris. Appreciate you tuning in with me today, 11:13 here in the morning show, as we mosey right along into a beautiful weekend weather-wise, but it's going to be very hot. A yellow warning for heat currently in effect here in southern Saskatchewan. You can get more details by checking out the Canada West Harvest Center local weather page on Swift Current Online. This song, coming out in 1991, served as the debut single and first single from her self-titled debut album. It's Trisha Yearwood. She's in love with the boy on Country 94.1, Country 1490.

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22: Good morning, it's Eric Adam. Taking a look at your five-day forecast. There is a yellow warning in effect for heat in the region. Today, mainly sunny, increasing cloudiness this afternoon, then a 30% chance of showers late in the afternoon, with a risk of a thunderstorm late in the afternoon as well. Wind becoming southeast 20 kilometers an hour this morning, then southwest 30, gusting to 50 this afternoon, with a high of 32, a humidex of 37, and a UV index of 8 or very high. Tonight, mainly cloudy, with a 30% chance of showers early in the evening and a risk of a thunderstorm. Clearing this evening, wind southwest 30, gusting to 50, becoming light this evening, with a low of 16. For Saturday, sunny and a high of 35 with a humidex of 43. For Sunday, a mix of sun and cloud with a high of 35. And to start your work week off on Monday, sunny and a high of plus 30. 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

Shania Twain and Up on Country 94.1, Country 1490. It is Chris along with you here in the morning show, powered by Canadian Tire. Appreciate you tuning in with me today. 11:30 right now, currently sitting at about 27 degrees and going to hit up to 32 on the day. It's already hot outside. It is ridiculous how warm it is this early on in the morning, but that's what we're dealt with a yellow warning for heat currently in effect here in Swift Current and the Shaunavon and the whole Southwest. There is a chance could see a little bit of a thunderstorm this afternoon and into the evening as well. But Saturday, Sunday, and Monday all look super hot and super sunny. So all that sunshine everyone's been complaining about not having yet, it's all going to be coming in one foul swoop over the next few days. But we are celebrating a few special holidays today. It is National Kitten Day. So if you are a fan of cats or kittens, today is a day to celebrate and rejoice having wonderful kittens in your world. It's also World Kebab Day, which who doesn't want a good chicken kebab at this point? I mean, if it's going to be this hot outside, it makes sense to go out and do some barbecuing rather than turn the oven on inside the house and heat that up anymore. And National French Fry Day as well. So there you go. I literally just solved supper for you. Kebabs and French fries. You're welcome. High Valley, here's Fools on Country 94.1, Country 1490.

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10: Good morning, it's Eric Hannum looking at your five-day weather forecast. Today, there is a yellow warning in effect for heat in the region. Today's going to be mainly sunny with increasing cloudiness this afternoon, then a 30% chance of showers late in the afternoon with a risk of a thunderstorm mixed in there as well. Wind becoming southeast 20 kilometers an hour this morning, then southwest 30 gusting to 50 this afternoon with a high of 32, a humidex of 37, and a UV index of 8 or very high. Tonight, mainly cloudy with a 30% chance of showers early in the evening and a risk of a thunderstorm. Clearing this evening, wind southwest 30, gusting to 50, becoming light this evening with a low of 16. For Saturday, sunny and a high of 35 with a humidex of 43. For Sunday, a mix of sun and cloud with a high of 35. And to start your work week off on Monday, sunny and a high of plus 30. 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
1: Dan Davidson and Found on Country 94.1, Country 1490. Good morning. It's Chris along with you here in the morning show, and that does things for myself. I'm all wrapped up and heading on home for lunch, and hopefully you're about to go and do the same. Hope you have an absolutely fantastic weekend this weekend. Lots going on, lots to keep entertained with. Cabri Days, of course, going Friday, Saturday, and Sunday if you're in the vicinity. Check it out. They've got three great nights with cabarets and so much more going on. It's going to be a blast. That, of course, Market Square happening in Swift Current tomorrow. And then the Pride March happening tomorrow afternoon in Swift Current as well. Plus so much more. It's a busy weekend. Have fun. Stay safe. And we will catch you Monday at 6 a.m. in the morning show. And as always, it's not goodbye, but we'll see you later.
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3: I'm Eric Adam. Here's what's coming up in news. A 155-kilometer-long, 230-kilovolt transmission line stretching between Coteau Creek and Swift Current could be a possibility. And health officials are reminding people to practice sun safety as the weekend is set to be a scorcher. These stories and many more can be found on SwiftCurrentOnline.com.
4: Prairie farmers have been dealing with another week of significant rainfall and severe weather, leading to excess moisture and overland flooding in some low-lying areas. Manitoba Agriculture's Sonia Wilson says conditions vary depending on storm activity, but excess moisture remains a key concern.
5: Good portion of the province did receive precipitation again, with the highest being in the Boisevain area at 187 millimeters, and also quite a bit coming down in the northwest and central regions as well.
4: Well, it's a similar story in Saskatchewan. Rebecca Hort, crop extension specialist with Saskatchewan Agriculture, says crops in some areas are showing signs of stress.
6: Producers are seeing some yellowing and drowned out crops in those low spots that are wet.
4: Alberta is seeing similar issues. That report is expected out later today. For Golden West, I'm Glendalee Allen Vossler.
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1: Good afternoon, I'm Eric Haddam. A 155-kilometer long, 230-kilovolt transmission line stretching between Coteau Creek and Swift Current could be a possibility.

0: Health officials are reminding people to practice sun safety as the weekend is set to be scorching.
1: Sunscreen is very important because it helps reduce the impact of the ultraviolet light. But again, depending on the time of exposure that you're out, sunscreen may work for only a short period of time.
0: Dr. David Torr says people should wear light clothing, set a direct sunlight when possible, and use sunglasses with UV protection. He adds sunscreen should be reapplied after swimming or spending long periods outside. Dr. Torr also notes SPF 30 sunscreen provides enough protection for most people. More details are available now on Swift Current Online. The Saskatchewan government says changes are coming to the Saskatchewan Assured Income for Disability Program beginning September 1st. Social Services Minister Terry Jensen says about 40% of SAID clients will receive increased benefits, benefiting approximately 7,200 individuals and families across the province. The remaining clients will see no reduction in their monthly payments. The province says the changes are designed to simplify the program, provide greater flexibility in how recipients use their benefits, and make the system easier to navigate. Another edition of the Big Flat Folk Fest is set to hit the town of East End this weekend. Event organizer Catherine Rashinsky says the event has become known for introducing audiences to a variety of performers.
2: So that's kind of a lot of what we're putting on the big stage is people that maybe aren't household names, but they're fantastic entertainers and people remember them.
0: Performances begin at 4 p.m. today at the Palliser Stage, with music continuing throughout the weekend. And wheat and Durham markets could face a period of sideways trade as global supplies remain adequate despite smaller production among major exporters. John Drieger, vice president of Left Field Commodity Research, says wheat production is expected to decline this year across key exporting countries including Canada, the U.S., and the European Union.
3: I would say if I was going to maybe describe it in a sentence or two, I would say the production will be lower across the major exporters, but it won't be small. And so I think as we look forward, you know, we could see the white wheat market maybe tighten up a little bit, but it's not like there's a real shortage of supplies. And so I think we may kind of grind along here for a while.
0: Drieger says wheat prices may drift lower into harvest before seeing some improvement later in the marketing year, as supplies remain comfortable but not burdensome.
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5: I'm Colin Powers with a look at sports. The Swift Current 57s will welcome back some familiar faces for the first of three games against the Saskatoon Berries tonight. Former longtime 57s coach Joe Carnahan will return to Mitchell Field, and so will Swift Current's Ethan Murdoch, who is leading the Berries in hits, RBI, and home runs. Murdoch will be moving to a new role with the Swift Current Broncos as the WHL team's strength and conditioning coach when hockey season starts. Meanwhile, the 57s are coming off a 5-4 win over Weyburn on Wednesday, and they're tied with the Beavers for the fourth and final playoff spot in the WCBL's East Division. First pitch is at 6:57 tonight, and the two teams will play again tomorrow and Sunday in Saskatoon. It's also a busy weekend for minor baseball. The Cal Tire 15U AAA 57s will be in Saskatoon for the Evan Thomas Memorial Tournament. Evan Thomas was one of the players who lost their lives in the Humble Broncos bus crash in 2018. The RULAW 18U 57s are in Regina for a doubleheader with the White Sox today, and then visit the Saskatoon Diamondbacks for two more games tomorrow. And the CMB Contracting 11U 57s have league playoffs this weekend in Regina. They start round-robin play against the Yorkton Cardinals tonight. The Toronto Blue Jays are in San Diego to face the Padres in this weekend's final series before the All-Star break. The Jays have won their last two in a row, including a 10-0 win in their last game on Wednesday in San Francisco. Toronto still in Cease was three outs away from a no-hitter, and he's a candidate to start for the American League in Tuesday's All-Star game. Shane Bieber will get the start for the Jays tonight. And the Winnipeg Blue Bombers host the Toronto Argonauts in CFL action tonight. Drew Brown will start for the Bombers under center with Zach Lauros out with a neck injury. The Saskatchewan Roughriders play their next game against the Hamilton Tiger Cats on Sunday at 5 o'clock from Mosaic Stadium. Have a story, tip, or score to share? Let us know. Call 306-773-NEWS or click Submit News on Swift Current Online.
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0: Good afternoon, it's Eric Haddam. Take a look at your five-day forecast. There is a yellow warning in effect for heat in the area. Today sees increasing cloudiness with a 30% chance of showers late this afternoon with a risk of a thunderstorm. Wind southeast 20 kilometers an hour, becoming southwest 30, gusting to 50 this afternoon with a high of 32.

0: a humid index of 37, and a UV index of 8 or very high. Tonight, mainly cloudy with a 30% chance of showers early in the evening and a risk of a thunderstorm. Clearing up this evening, wind southwest 30 gusting to 50, becoming light this evening with a low of 16. For Saturday, sunny and a high of 35 with a humid index of 43. For Sunday, a mix of sun and cloud with another high of 35. And to start your work week off on Monday, sunny with a high of plus 30. 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

in Southside of Sober. Well, good afternoon, Dara Curry. Friday is here. We've been chatting about working for the weekend all week long. Just a little bit longer to get through. We got Megan Maroney coming up right now. Let's keep going with George Strait. It's Check Yes or No.

0: Beautiful things. Hey, good afternoon. I'm Dara. 20 after 12 this Friday. We're gearing up for the weekend. It's going to be a warm one. That's for sure. Many areas already seeing some heat warnings. It's going to be interesting. We got weather coming up in just a few. We'll also hear from Thomas Rhett.
1: Parkland Livestock Market reported. It's Brett Jensen reporting from the Swift Current Yards. 600 head on offer, and here's how it went. The good cows traded from $2.50 to $2.75. The medium cows, $2 to $2.50. The heiferettes trading from $3.20 to $3.75. 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The good bulls traded from $2.60 to $3.25 per pound. 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

0: I'm not gonna not.
1: The Rec Law's not gonna not. Hey, I'm Dara. Good afternoon. Hope you're enjoying your Friday so far, gearing up for the weekend. Of course, there's always so much on the go on the weekends. This one, I didn't sign up for anything, so I'm just going to sit around and stay cool. That's my goal this weekend. We got music coming up from Luke Bryan. Right now, it's Owen Wrigley. Love, hate, love.

0: guess you mean it. Hey, Dara, how's it going? It is just after 12:30 this Friday. Yes, I know we made it. We've gotten through another week. It's really funny, though. Summer is weird because every day kind of feels like a Friday. So Tuesday, Wednesday, and Thursday this week when I got home, I was like, oh, thank goodness it's Friday. No, it wasn't. Tonight, I'm sure I'll get home and be like, okay, well, I got to get ready for work tomorrow. I don't. It's Friday.
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0: Dallas Smith, a girl like you. I'm Dara. Good afternoon. Well, Friday is here. We're gearing up for the weekend. We've got weather details for the weekend coming up in just a few. Spoiler alert, it's going to be hot. First, we'll hear from Jess Moskaluk.
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2: I'm Eric Adam. Here's what's coming up in news. Health officials are reminding people to practice sun safety as the weekend is set to be scorching. And the Saskatchewan government says changes are coming to the Saskatchewan Assured Income for Disability Program beginning September 1st. 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
3: Good afternoon, I'm Eric Haddam. Sask Power has proposed the construction of an extensive 230-kilovolt transmission line between switching stations in Coteau Creek and Swift Current. Spokesperson for Sask Power, Joel Cherry, says they're still in the early planning stage of the project and are gathering feedback.
4: We'll continue with engagement and planning through next year, essentially. We're expecting to be getting construction next winter, so that's the winter of 2027-28. And right now we're targeting to have the line completely built and energized by the spring of 2030.
3: Public consultations will be held later in the month in Swift Current, Beachy,

0: Thousands of Saskatchewan residents receiving disability income support will see changes to their monthly benefits this fall. Beginning September 1st, the province is updating the Saskatchewan Assured Income for Disability, or SED, program. The government says about 40% of recipients, roughly 7,200 individuals and families, will receive higher monthly benefits, while no current clients will see reductions. The province says the changes will simplify the program by combining several benefits into the core living income benefit and reducing the number of benefit tiers. More than 18,000 Saskatchewan residents receive support through SED. East End will be rocking over the weekend as the annual Big Flat Folk Fest. Bands from across North America will be taking the stage across the two-day event. Organizer Catherine Rashinsky with the Big Flat Folk Fest.
1: We have two full days of music, so two stages both days. Starting tomorrow at about 4 o'clock is when the first artist hits the Palliser stage.
0: She says tickets are still available for purchase online or at the festival grounds. And with crops moving through a challenging growing season, weather has become the biggest driver of grain markets. John Drieger, Vice President of Left Field Commodity Research, says traders have reviewed the latest StatsCan and USDA acreage numbers and are now focused on growing conditions across Canada, the U.S., and other key production regions.
2: You know, that maybe helped maybe clarify a few things. There's maybe still some questions about some of the numbers, but nonetheless, the market sort of was able to kind of take a look at those latest seeded acreage numbers and digest that, and now really it is primarily focused on weather.
0: Drieger says while outside influences like energy markets can create short-term volatility, weather will continue to be the primary market driver throughout the growing season.
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4: I'm Colin Powers with a look at sports. The Swift Current 57s will welcome back some familiar faces for the first of three games against the Saskatoon Berries tonight. Former longtime 57s coach Joe Carnahan will return to Mitchell Field, and so will Swift Current's Ethan Murdoch, who is leading the Berries in hits, RBI, and home runs. Murdoch will be moving to a new role with the Swift Current Broncos as the WHL team's strength and conditioning coach when hockey season starts. Meanwhile, the 57s are coming off a 5-4 win over Weyburn on Wednesday, and they're tied with the Beavers for the fourth and final playoff spot in the WCBL's East Division. First pitch is at 6:57 tonight, and the two teams will play again tomorrow and Sunday in Saskatoon. It's also a busy weekend for minor baseball. The Cal Tire 15U AAA 57s will be in Saskatoon for the Evan Thomas Memorial Tournament. Evan Thomas was one of the players who lost their lives in the Humble Broncos bus crash in 2018. The RULAW 18U 57s are in Regina for a doubleheader with the White Sox today and then visit the Saskatoon Diamondbacks for two more games tomorrow. And the CMB contracting 11U 57s have league playoffs this weekend in Regina. They start round-robin play against the Yorkton Cardinals tonight. The Toronto Blue Jays are in San Diego to face the Padres in this weekend's final series before the All-Star break. The Jays have won their last two in a row, including a 10-0 win in their last game on Wednesday in San Francisco. Toronto still in Cease was three outs away from a no-hitter, and he's a candidate to start for the American League in Tuesday's All-Star game. Shane Bieber will get the start for the Jays tonight. And the Winnipeg Blue Bombers host the Toronto Argonauts in CFL action tonight. Drew Brown will start for the Bombers under center with Zach Lauros out with a neck injury. The Saskatchewan Roughriders play their next game against the Hamilton Tiger Cats on Sunday at 5 o'clock from Mosaic Stadium. Have a story tip or score to share? Let us know. Call 306-773-NEWS or click Submit News on Swift Current Online.
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0: Good afternoon. It's Eric Adam looking at your five-day forecast. There is a yellow warning for heat in the area. Today sees increasing cloudiness with a 30% chance of showers late in the afternoon with a risk of a thunderstorm in there as well. Winds southeast 20 kilometers an hour, becoming southwest 30, gusting to 50 this afternoon with a high of 32, a humidex of 37, and a UV index of 8 or very high. Tonight mainly cloudy with a 30% chance of showers early in the evening and a risk of a thunderstorm. Clearing up this evening, winds southwest 30 kilometers an hour, gusting to 50, becoming light this evening with a low of 16. For Saturday, sunny and a high of 35 with a humidex of 43. On Sunday, a mix of sun and cloud with another high of 35. And on Monday, sunny with a high of plus 30. 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

Brody, it's Bush Party. Hey, it's just after 1 o'clock this Friday. I'm Dara Curry. Hope you are enjoying yourself and gearing up for the weekend. We got Josh Stump coming up in just a minute. Right now, it's Bailey Zimmerman, Chevy Silverado.

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it's County Line. Hey, good afternoon. Friday is here, soaking up every second of it. I'm Dara, filling in for Sharon Church. We got music in just a moment from Tay Bay. Right now, it's Chris Stapleton. Think I'm in love with you.

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7: It's better than rain.
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0: Garth Brooks, That Summer. Just about 2 o'clock, I'm Dara Curry. Friday afternoon is here. Yes, we've been waiting for this moment all week long, inching closer and closer to the weekend. I know lots of people trying to sneak out early, given that it is a summer weekend. I don't blame you, my friends. We've got weather details coming up in just a few moments. We're also going to hear from Lainey Wilson.
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2: I'm Eric Adam. Here's what's coming up in news. A 155-kilometer-long, 230-kilovolt transmission line stretching between Coteau Creek and Swift Current could be a possibility. And health officials are reminding people to practice sun safety as the weekend is set to be a scorcher. 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
2: Good afternoon. I'm Eric Haddam.

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1: You can learn more on SwiftCurrent Online. Health officials are reminding people to practice sun safety as the weekend is set to be scorching.
2: Sunscreen is very important because it helps reduce the impact of the ultraviolet light. But again, depending on the time of exposure that you're out, sunscreen may work for only a short period of time.
1: Dr. David Torr says people should wear light clothing, set a direct sunlight when possible, and use sunglasses with UV protection. He adds sunscreen should be reapplied after swimming or spending long periods outside. Dr. Torr also notes SPF 30 sunscreen provides enough protection for most people. More details are available now on SwiftCurrent Online. The Saskatchewan government says changes are coming to the Saskatchewan Assured Income for Disability Program beginning September 1st. Social Services Minister Terry Jensen says about 40% of SAID clients will receive increased benefits, benefiting approximately 7,200 individuals and families across the province. The remaining clients will see no reduction in their monthly payments. The province says the changes are designed to simplify the program, provide greater flexibility in how recipients use their benefits, and make the system easier to navigate. Another edition of the Big Flat Folk Fest is set to hit the town of East End this weekend. Event organizer Catherine Rashinsky says the event has become known for introducing audiences to a variety of performers.
3: So that's kind of a lot of what we're putting on the big stage is people that maybe aren't household names, but they're fantastic entertainers and people remember them.
1: Performances begin at 4 p.m. today at the Palliser Stage, with music continuing throughout the weekend. And wheat and Durham markets could face a period of sideways trade as global supplies remain adequate despite smaller production among major exporters. John Drieger, Vice President of Left Field Commodity Research, says wheat production is expected to decline this year across key exporting countries including Canada, the U.S., and the European Union.
4: I would say if I was going to maybe describe it in a sentence or two, I would say the production will be lower across the major exporters, but it won't be small. And so I think as we look forward, you know, we could see the white wheat market maybe tighten up a little bit, but it's not like there's a real shortage of supplies. And so I think we may kind of grind along here for a while.
1: Drieger says wheat prices may drift lower into harvest before seeing some improvement later in the marketing year, as supplies remain comfortable but not burdensome.
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6: I'm Colin Powers with a look at sports. The SwiftCurrent 57s will welcome back some familiar faces for the first of three games against the Saskatoon Berries tonight. Former longtime 57s coach Joe Carnahan will return to Mitchell Field, and so will SwiftCurrent's Ethan Murdoch, who is leading the Berries in hits, RBI, and home runs. Murdoch will be moving to a new role with the SwiftCurrent Broncos as the WHL team's strength and conditioning coach when hockey season starts. Meanwhile, the 57s are coming off a 5-4 win over Weyburn on Wednesday, and they're tied with the Beavers for the fourth and final playoff spot in the WCBL East Division. First pitch is at 6:57 tonight, and the two teams will play again tomorrow and Sunday in Saskatoon. It's also a busy weekend for minor baseball. The Cal Tire 15U AAA 57s will be in Saskatoon for the Evan Thomas Memorial Tournament. Evan Thomas was one of the players who lost their lives in the Humble Broncos bus crash in 2018. The RU Law 18U 57s are in Regina for a doubleheader with the White Sox today, and then visit the Saskatoon Diamondbacks for two more games tomorrow. And the CMB Contracting 11U 57s have league playoffs this weekend in Regina. They start round-robin play against the Yorkton Cardinals tonight. The Toronto Blue Jays are in San Diego to face the Padres in this weekend's final series before the All-Star break. The Jays have won their last two in a row, including a 10-0 win in their last game on Wednesday in San Francisco. Toronto still in Cease was three outs away from a no-hitter, and he's a candidate to start for the American League in Tuesday's All-Star game. Shane Bieber will get the start for the Jays tonight. And the Winnipeg Blue Bombers host the Toronto Argonauts in CFL action tonight. Drew Brown will start for the Bombers under center with Zach Lauros out with a neck injury. The Saskatchewan Roughriders play their next game against the Hamilton Tiger Cats on Sunday at 5 o'clock from Mosaic Stadium. Have a story tip or score to share? Let us know. Call 306-773-NEWS or click Submit News on SwiftCurrent Online.
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1: Good afternoon, it's Eric Haddam. Take a look at your five-day forecast. There is a yellow warning in effect for heat in the area. Today sees increasing cloudiness with a 30% chance of showers late this afternoon with the risk of thunderstorms.

0: Storm. Wind southeast 20 kilometers an hour, becoming southwest 30, gusting to 50 this afternoon with a high of 32, a humidex of 37, and a UV index of 8 or very high. Tonight, mainly cloudy with a 30% chance of showers early in the evening and a risk of a thunderstorm. Clearing up this evening, wind southwest 30, gusting to 50, becoming light this evening with a low of 16. For Saturday, sunny and a high of 35 with a humidex of 43. For Sunday, a mix of sun and cloud with another high of 35. And to start your work week off on Monday, sunny with a high of plus 30. 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

you. It's just after 2 o'clock. I'm Dara Curry. Good afternoon. We got music coming up in just a moment from Alan Langley and Morgan Wallen. Right now, it's Mark Chestnut, Baba Shaka Jukebox.

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7: 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And guess what? 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
8: Better than rain.
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9: Oh, it felt great because I have tried out two previous times and I didn't make it. 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
20: Good afternoon. It's Eric Adam looking at your five-day forecast. There is a yellow warning for heat in the area. Today sees increasing cloudiness with a 30% chance of showers late in the afternoon with a risk of a thunderstorm in there as well. Winds southeast 20 kilometers an hour, becoming southwest 30, gusting to 50 this afternoon with a high of 32, a humidex of 37, and a UV index of 8 or very high. Tonight mainly cloudy with a 30% chance of showers early in the evening and a risk of a thunderstorm. Clearing up this evening, winds southwest 30 kilometers an hour, gusting to 50, becoming light this evening with a low of 16. For Saturday, sunny and a high of 35 with a humidex of 43. On Sunday, a mix of sun and cloud with another high of 35. And on Monday, sunny with a high of plus 30. 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
10: Good afternoon, it's Eric Adam. Take a look at your five-day forecast. There is a yellow warning in effect for heat in the area. Today sees increasing cloudiness with a 30% chance of showers late this afternoon with a risk of a thunderstorm. Wind southeast 20 kilometers an hour, becoming southwest 30, gusting to 50 this afternoon with a high of 32, a humidex of 37, and a UV index of 8 or very high. Tonight mainly cloudy with a 30% chance of showers early in the evening and a risk of a thunderstorm. Clearing up this evening, wind southwest 30, gusting to 50, becoming light this evening with a low of 16. For Saturday, sunny and a high of 35 with a humidex of 43. For Sunday, a mix of sun and cloud with another high of 35. And to start your work week off on Monday, sunny with a high of plus 30. 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

0: Madeline Merlo and Dustin Lynch, Broken Heart Thing. It's just about 3 o'clock Friday afternoon. I don't know. I feel like 3 o'clock on Friday should be quitting time. At least throughout the summer. Maybe not in the winter. I don't know. That one can be open for a debate. But come July, yeah, 3 o'clock, that's when we should all be heading home. Not there just yet. We have weather in just a little bit. We're also going to hear from Shaboozy.
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2: I'm Eric Adam. Here's what's coming up in news. Health officials are reminding people to practice sun safety as the weekend is set to be scorching. And the Saskatchewan government says changes are coming to the Saskatchewan Assured Income for Disability Program beginning September 1st. These are just some of the stories that you can find when you download your Swift Current Online app.
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1: Good afternoon. I'm Eric Haddam. Sask Power has proposed the construction of an extensive 230 kilovolt transmission line between switching stations in Coteau Creek and Swift Current. Spokesperson for Sask Power, Joel Cherry, says they're still in the early planning stage of the project and are gathering feedback.
2: We'll continue with engagement and planning through next year, essentially. We're expecting to be getting construction next winter, so that's the winter of 2027-28. And right now we're targeting to have the line completely built and energized by the spring of 2030.
1: Public consultations will be held later in the month in Swift Current, Beachy, and McCrory. The heat wave poses a risk to a number of people in the Southwest. Dr. David Torr with the Saskatchewan Health Authority says the early season heat can catch people off guard.
3: Coming out of cold weather and being indoors more and now being more outdoors, the risk is, of course, more exposure, more time of exposure, especially when it's really hot like this.
1: He says residents should check the UV index before heading outdoors, stay hydrated, and avoid strenuous activity during the hottest parts of the day. Healthline 811 is also available for anyone experiencing heat-related concerns. Thousands of Saskatchewan residents receiving disability income support will see changes to their monthly benefits this fall. Beginning September 1st, the province is updating the Saskatchewan Assured Income for Disability, or SED, program. The government says about 40% of recipients, roughly 7,200 individuals and families, will receive higher monthly benefits, while no current clients will see reductions. The province says the changes will simplify the program by combining several benefits into the core living

0: And with crops moving through a challenging growing season, weather has become the biggest driver of grain markets. John Drieger, Vice President of Left Field Commodity Research, says traders have reviewed the latest StatsCanada USDA acreage numbers and are now focused on growing conditions across Canada, the U.S., and other key production regions.
1: You know, that maybe helped maybe clarify a few things. There's maybe still some questions about some of the numbers, but nonetheless, the market sort of was able to kind of take a look at those latest seeded acreage numbers and digest that, and now really it is primarily focused on weather.
0: Drieger says while outside influences like energy markets can create short-term volatility, weather will continue to be the primary market driver throughout the growing season.
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3: I'm Colin Powers with a look at sports. The Swift Current 57s will welcome back some familiar faces for the first of three games against the Saskatoon Berries tonight. Former longtime 57s coach Joe Carnahan will return to Mitchell Field, and so will Swift Current's Ethan Murdoch, who is leading the Berries in hits, RBI, and home runs. Murdoch will be moving to a new role with the Swift Current Broncos as the WHL team's strength and conditioning coach when hockey season starts. Meanwhile, the 57s are coming off a 5-4 win over Weyburn on Wednesday, and they're tied with the Beavers for the fourth and final playoff spot in the WCBL's East Division. First pitch is at 6:57 tonight, and the two teams will play again tomorrow and Sunday in Saskatoon. It's also a busy weekend for minor baseball. The Cal Tire 50U AAA 57s will be in Saskatoon for the Evan Thomas Memorial Tournament. Evan Thomas was one of the players who lost their lives in the Humble Broncos bus crash in 2018. The RU Law 18U 57s are in Regina for a doubleheader with the White Sox today and then visit the Saskatoon Diamondbacks for two more games tomorrow. And the CMB Contracting 11U 57s have league playoffs this weekend in Regina. They start round-robin play against the Yorkton Cardinals tonight. The Toronto Blue Jays are in San Diego to face the Padres in this weekend's final series before the All-Star break. The Jays have won their last two in a row, including a 10-0 win in their last game on Wednesday in San Francisco. Toronto still in Cease was three outs away from a no-hitter, and he's a candidate to start for the American League in Tuesday's All-Star game. Shane Bieber will get the start for the Jays tonight. And the Winnipeg Blue Bombers host the Toronto Argonauts in CFL action tonight. Drew Brown will start for the Bombers under center with Zach Lauros out with a neck injury. The Saskatchewan Roughriders play their next game against the Hamilton Tiger Cats on Sunday at 5 o'clock from Mosaic Stadium. Have a story tip or score to share? Let us know. Call 306-773-NEWS or click Submit News on Swift Current Online.
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0: Good afternoon. It's Eric Adam looking at your five-day forecast. There is a yellow warning for heat in the area. Today sees increasing cloudiness with a 30% chance of showers late in the afternoon with a risk of a thunderstorm in there as well. Winds southeast 20 kilometers an hour, becoming southwest 30, gusting to 50 this afternoon with a high of 32, a humidex of 37, and a UV index of 8 or very high. Tonight mainly cloudy with a 30% chance of showers early in the evening and a risk of a thunderstorm. Clearing up this evening, winds southwest 30 kilometers an hour, gusting to 50, becoming light this evening with a low of 16. For Saturday, sunny and a high of 35 with a humidex of 43. On Sunday, a mix of sun and cloud with another high of 35. And on Monday, sunny with a high of plus 30. 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
1: Tennille Large, Don't Ruin Flowers. It's just after 3 o'clock. I'm Dara Curry filling in for Sharon Church. We got music coming up in just a moment from George Burge. Right now, it's Jason Aldean, Big Green Tractor.

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25: Good afternoon. It's Eric Adam looking at your 5-day forecast. There is a yellow warning for heat in the area. Today sees increasing cloudiness with a 30% chance of showers late in the afternoon with a risk of a thunderstorm in there as well. Winds southeast 20 kilometers an hour, becoming southwest 30, gusting to 50 this afternoon with a high of 32, a humidex of 37, and a UV index of 8 or very high. Tonight mainly cloudy with a 30% chance of showers early in the evening and a risk of a thunderstorm. Clearing up this evening, winds southwest 30 kilometers an hour, gusting to 50, becoming light this evening with a low of 16. For Saturday, sunny and a high of 35 with a humidex of 43. On Sunday, a mix of sun and cloud with another high of 35. And on Monday, sunny with a high of plus 30. 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

Valley small town something. It's right around 3:30. I'm Dara Curry. Good afternoon. We got music in just a moment from Thomas Rhett. Right now it's Dean Brody, A Man Without a Woman.

0: you get a bandy. Thomas Rhett, Beautiful Is You. It's 3:40. I'm Dara. Hey, a heads up in case no one has told you. Next week is Tim Hortons Camp Day. Yes, Wednesday is the day to head on down, get your coffee. You are, of course, helping to support a phenomenal cause. We'll have more details on that as we get closer to the date. But as I'm sitting here and it's starting to warm up, yeah, man, an iced coffee would hit the spot. I'll save it for Wednesday.
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16: Good afternoon, it's Eric Haddam. Take a look at your five-day forecast. There is a yellow warning in effect for heat in the area. Today sees increasing cloudiness with a 30% chance of showers late this afternoon with a risk of thunderstorm. Wind southeast 20 kilometers an hour, becoming southwest 30, gusting to 50 this afternoon with a high of 32, a humidex of 37, and a UV index of 8 or very high. Tonight mainly cloudy with a 30% chance of showers early in the evening and a risk of a thunderstorm. Clearing up this evening, wind southwest 30, gusting to 50, becoming light this evening with a low of 16. For Saturday, sunny and a high of 35 with a humidex of 43. For Sunday, a mix of sun and cloud with another high of 35. And to start your work week off on Monday, sunny with a high of plus 30. 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

0: It's Moonshine. Just about 4 o'clock this Friday. I'm Dara. Hope you're enjoying your day so far, getting a chance to sit back, relax, cool off a little bit. Before we hit 4, we'll hear from Mackenzie Porter.
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2: I'm Eric Adam. Here's what's coming up in news. A 155-kilometer-long, 230-kilovolt transmission line stretching between Coteau Creek and Swift Current could be a possibility. And health officials are reminding people to practice sun safety as the weekend is set to be a scorcher. 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

0: 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The largest independent toy store in Saskatchewan with a huge collection of toys, puzzles, books, and candy.
1: Good afternoon. I'm Eric Haddam. A 155-kilometer-long, 230-kilovolt transmission line stretching between Coteau Creek and Swift Current could be a possibility. Joel Cherry, spokesperson for Sask Power, shares that the project would strengthen the province's power system and support a new generation of both wind and solar power.
2: We haven't selected a final route yet. We're still at an early planning stage for the project, and we're seeking feedback on potential route options before we make decisions on that. At this stage, public, landowner, and Indigenous input is very important. We'll be gathering feedback on environmental concerns, wildlife, land use that's currently being done there, existing infrastructure, and other local concerns in the area.
1: You can learn more on Swift Current Online. Health officials are reminding people to practice sun safety as the weekend is set to be scorching.
3: Sunscreen is very important because it helps reduce the impact of the ultraviolet light. But again, depending on the time of exposure that you're out, sunscreen may work for only a short period of time.
1: Dr. David Torr says people should wear light clothing, set a direct sunlight when possible, and use sunglasses with UV protection. He adds sunscreen should be reapplied after swimming or spending long periods outside. Dr. Torr also notes SPF 30 sunscreen provides enough protection for most people. More details are available now on Swift Current Online. The Saskatchewan government says changes are coming to the Saskatchewan Assured Income for Disability Program beginning September 1st. Social Services Minister Terry Jensen says about 40% of SAID clients will receive increased benefits, benefiting approximately 7,200 individuals and families across the province.

0: with music continuing throughout the weekend. And wheat and durum markets could face a period of sideways trade as global supplies remain adequate despite smaller production among major exporters. John Drieger, vice president of Left Field Commodity Research, says wheat production is expected to decline this year across key exporting countries, including Canada, the U.S., and the European Union.
1: I would say if I was going to maybe describe it in a sentence or two, I would say the production will be lower across the major exporters, but it won't be small. And so I think as we look forward, you know, we could see the white wheat market maybe tighten up a little bit, but it's not like there's a real shortage of supplies. And so I think we may kind of grind along here for a while.
0: Drieger says wheat prices may drift lower into harvest before seeing some improvement later in the marketing year, as supplies remain comfortable but not burdensome.
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3: I'm Colin Powers with a look at sports. The Swift Current 57s will welcome back some familiar faces for the first of three games against the Saskatoon Berries tonight. Former longtime 57s coach Joe Carnahan will return to Mitchell Field, and so will Swift Current's Ethan Murdoch, who is leading the Berries in hits, RBI, and home runs. Murdoch will be moving to a new role with the Swift Current Broncos as the WHL team's strength and conditioning coach when hockey season starts. Meanwhile, the 57s are coming off a 5-4 win over Weyburn on Wednesday, and they're tied with the Beavers for the fourth and final playoff spot in the WCBL East Division. First pitch is at 6:57 tonight, and the two teams will play again tomorrow and Sunday in Saskatoon. It's also a busy weekend for minor baseball. The Cal Tire 15U AAA 57s will be in Saskatoon for the Evan Thomas Memorial Tournament. Evan Thomas was one of the players who lost their lives in the Humble Broncos bus crash in 2018. The RULAW 18U 57s are in Regina for a doubleheader with the White Sox today, and then visit the Saskatoon Diamondbacks for two more games tomorrow. And the CMB Contracting 11U 57s have league playoffs this weekend in Regina. They start round-robin play against the Yorkton Cardinals tonight. The Toronto Blue Jays are in San Diego to face the Padres in this weekend's final series before the All-Star break. The Jays have won their last two in a row, including a 10-0 win in their last game on Wednesday in San Francisco. Toronto Dylan Cease was three outs away from a no-hitter, and he's a candidate to start for the American League in Tuesday's All-Star game. Shane Bieber will get the start for the Jays tonight. And the Winnipeg Blue Bombers host the Toronto Argonauts in CFL action tonight. Drew Brown will start for the Bombers under center with Zach Laros out with a neck injury. The Saskatchewan Roughriders play their next game against the Hamilton Tiger Cats on Sunday at 5 o'clock from Mosaic Stadium. Have a story tip or score to share? Let us know. 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
4: Good evening. This is Kirsty Hansen back with the 5-day forecast. Tonight we'll see clear skies with a low of 16. Tomorrow, Sunday, and Monday we can expect mainly sunshine with highs from 32 to 38. Then on Tuesday, sun and clouds with a high of 29. 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

Solly Burrows, put it on me. It's just after 4 o'clock. I'm Dara Curry. Good afternoon. We got music coming up in just a moment from Al Langley. Right now, Crank It Loud is Garth Brooks standing outside the fire.

0: Ella Langley, Be Her. How's it going, Dara? Good afternoon. Have you gotten the opportunity to take in a rodeo or a fair yet? I know Calgary Stampede is on. Lots of people I know went to that, but that's not what I'm talking about. Don't get me wrong. That is epic. But I love the small town rodeos and fairs. Growing up, we didn't really have a fair in my area, but the rodeos, they were on point. And I remember just sitting out there in the sun all day long, getting cotton candy and ice cream and eventually like a burger or fries, and just watching these athletes do things that I just found absolutely mesmerizing. I love every second of it. So make sure you're getting an opportunity to take in some of that. Even if you're not into the actual rodeo part, the food that goes with it, on point.
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5: Hello, everyone. It is your full-line egg Southwest Explorer, Violet Turetsky, here at the Big Flat Folk Fest in East End. And our music has just started. We are having a great time. The artists today are Eve Lacey, who's playing right now, Brad Proudlove, Greg Herman. Those are all on the Palliser stage. And on the Brandt stage, we have Aline Deanna, Tyler James Kelly, Amy Nelson, Sterling Drake, and J.J. Shiplett. And Darian and David just got to talk to Eve Lacey. She told us a little bit about her concert, what you can expect, and it is going to be so incredible. I mean, this whole event is just so much fun. I was here 2 years ago with my family, so being able to be here, meet some of the artists is just so incredible. They have a lot of food trucks here. The merch lineup looks incredible. I mean, the shirts and stuff they have are so cool. And of course, since I am here, my Southwest Explorer truck is here. And if you scan that QR code on the side, you will be entered to win two $250 co-op gift cards. And of course, that means that is $500 total, which is crazy and amazing. So make sure you head on down to the Big Flat Folk Fest in East End for a chance to win those prizes and see some awesome music.
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19: Good evening. This is Kirsty Hansen back with the five-day forecast. Tonight we'll see clear skies with a low of 16. Tomorrow, Sunday, and Monday, we can expect mainly sunshine with highs from 32 to 38. Then on Tuesday, sun and clouds with a high of 29. 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

Dallas Smith. It's Fixer Upper. I'm Daryl, right around 4:30 this fantastic Friday. Yes, it is almost the weekend. It's so close, you can smell it. Maybe someone's just barbecuing down the street. Either way, we got Luke Combs coming up right now with Nate Holler. Yeah.

You're busy. We get it. So are we. Gathering news and telling stories about our community. Now, for busy folks like us, all the news of the day comes in one handy-dandy email. 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

0: Luke Combs, Ain't No Love in Oklahoma. That one, of course, off the Twister soundtrack, and every time I hear it, I can't help but think of storms. And we have seen some decent ones throughout this summer. There have been some doozies kind of right across the prairies, really. Some kind of things that we haven't seen in a very long time. I will note, I've seen a lot of lightning pictures, specifically from parts of like southern Saskatchewan and into Manitoba, and it has been literally electrifying. Now, with the warmer temperatures that we're kind of seeing into this weekend, storm possibilities definitely are higher, much, much higher. So I'm intrigued to see what this weekend ends up looking like. Don't worry, I'll try and get some pictures and videos of anything crazy that ends up happening. I'll probably get caught out in it. Last time that it started hailing, I happened to be out in my garden picking weeds. My bad.
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6: 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It is Violet Suretsky, your full-line egg Southwest Explorer here at the Big Flat Folk Fest in East End. And right now, we are listening to Eve Lacey, who is playing at the Palliser stage. She's a couple minutes into her set now, and she is doing great. You'll probably be able to hear her in the background a little bit. But you should definitely come on out and listen to her music. She was talking to David and Darian earlier, telling them kind of what she was going to be singing and a little bit about her process and the fact that this is her first time here at the Big Flat Folk Fest. Although she has played in East End, it is her first time at this venue. So it's definitely a special thing for her and for the concert as well. It is so awesome to support artists who are playing here for the first time. And of course, the weather is amazing. It is just going to be such a good day. 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And it's going to be happening tomorrow with a whole different lineup of artists. So if you want a great weekend filled with music, make sure to come on down to the Big Flat Folk Fest in East End.
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11: 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And guess what? Guess what, buddy? 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
7: It's better than rain.
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11: 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All right.
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24: Good evening. This is Kirsty Hansen back with the 5-day forecast. Tonight we'll see clear skies with a low of 16. Tomorrow, Sunday, and Monday, we can expect mainly sunshine with highs from 32 to 38. Then on Tuesday, sun and clouds with a high of 29. 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

0: back home. It's Quitter. It's just about 5 o'clock. Dara, hope you're enjoying your Friday so far. Before we hit five and hopefully home time, we are going to hear from Jess Moskaluk.
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2: I'm Eric Adam. Here's what's coming up in news. Health officials are reminding people to practice sun safety as the weekend is set to be scorching. And the Saskatchewan government says changes are coming to the Saskatchewan Assured Income for Disability Program beginning September 1st. 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
3: Canola prices receiving a boost this week in the markets, but the strength is coming from more than just crop conditions. John Draker is Vice President of Leftfield Commodity Research.
4: I think a big part of that is just following soy oil prices, which in turn have been maybe influenced here in the short term anyway by a jump in energy markets in the U.S.
3: Looking at the pulse market, he says excess moisture and disease pressure are forcing analysts to trim production expectations.
4: We're just simply going to have a smaller pulse crop and potentially by quite a large margin this year in Western Canada.
3: Meantime, wheat and durum markets could face a period of sideways trade.
4: I would say the production will be lower across the major exporters, but it won't be small. And so I think as we look forward, you know, we could see the white wheat market maybe tighten up a little bit, but it's not like there's a real shortage of supplies. And so I think we may kind of grind along here for a while.
3: For Golden West, I'm Glendale Allen Bosler.
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9: Hello, everyone. It is your full-line ag Southwest Explorer, Violet Suretsky, here at the Big Flat Folk Fest in East End. And we are just having such a great day filled with amazing weather and even better music. Now, I was not familiar with most of the artists performing here today, so it has been such a pleasure to get to know so many new artists and hear all of their songs. And of course, my favorite part of any event is when there is a little market or a few different places to shop, and that is definitely happening here at the Big Flat Folk Fest. There are so many different booths set up, and of course, a merch booth with some t-shirts and CDs from most of the artists here today, which is always so cool. And everything you could possibly need for a great day is here, because they have a bunch of different food trucks with a variety of different foods you can have. So it really is the perfect festival. The weather is great. And of course, if you can't make it out today, it's happening again tomorrow. But if you can't make it out to any of those days and you want to see some pictures, videos, make sure to go on Instagram and TikTok and look up the account the.southwestexplorer for all of the recaps and updates.
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17: Good evening. I'm Eric Haddam. A 155-kilometer-long, 230-kilovolt transmission line stretching between Coteau Creek and Swift Current could be a possibility. Joel Cherry, spokesperson for Sask Power, shares that the project would strengthen the province's power system and support a new generation of both wind and solar power.
18: We haven't selected a final route yet. We're still at an early planning stage for the project, and we're seeking feedback on potential route options before we make decisions on that. At this stage, public landowner and Indigenous input is very important. We'll be gathering feedback on environmental concerns, wildlife, land use that's currently being done there, existing infrastructure, and other local concerns in the area.
17: You can learn more on Swift Current Online. Health officials are reminding people to practice sun safety as the weekend is set to be a scorcher.
19: Sunscreen is very important because it helps reduce the impact of the ultraviolet light. But again, depending on the time of exposure that you're out, sunscreen may work for only a short period of time.
17: Dr. David Torr says people should wear light clothing, stay out of direct sunlight when possible, and use sunglasses with UV protection. He adds sunscreen should be reapplied after swimming or spending long periods outside. Dr. Torr also notes SPF 30 sunscreen provides enough protection for most people. More details are available now on Swift Current Online. The Saskatchewan government says changes are coming to the Saskatchewan Assured Income for Disability program beginning September 1st. Social Services Minister Terry Jensen says about 40% of said clients will receive increased benefits, benefiting approximately 7,200 individuals and families across the province. The remaining clients will see no reduction in their monthly payments. The province says the changes are designed to simplify the program, provide greater flexibility in how recipients use their benefits, and make the system easier to navigate. Another edition of the Big Flat Folk Fest is set to hit the town of East End this weekend. Event organizer Catherine Reshensky said the event has become known for introducing audiences to a variety of performers.
20: So that's kind of a lot of what we're putting on the big stage is people that maybe aren't household names, but they're fantastic entertainers and people remember them.
17: Performances begin at 4 p.m. today at the Palliser Stage, with music continuing throughout the weekend. And Swift Current's West Wing Gallery is decorated with paintings, drawings, sculptures, and local talent for the annual Southwest Open Art Exhibition. Luke Mattiford, curator of exhibitions and programming for the Art Gallery of Swift Current, says the exhibition opened on June 24th, and a public reception will be held on July 18th at 2.
21: The Southwest Open is a non-juried exhibition. It's made up entirely of local artists, and it's been happening for over 30 years. So it's a really great opportunity for local artists to share some of their recent work. And every year we bring in a mentor that they can schedule a little mentorship meeting with and get some feedback on that work as well.
17: Mattiford encourages folks to check out the exhibition before August 1st.
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0: I'm Colin Powers with a look at sports. The Swift Current 57s will welcome back some familiar faces for the first of three games against the

0: new AAA 57s will be in Saskatoon for the Evan Thomas Memorial Tournament. Evan Thomas was one of the players who lost their lives in the Humble Broncos bus crash in 2018. The RU Law 18U 57s are in Regina for a doubleheader with the White Sox today and then visit the Saskatoon Diamondbacks for two more games tomorrow. And the CMB Contracting 11U 57s have league playoffs this weekend in Regina. They start round-robin play against the Yorkton Cardinals tonight. The Toronto Blue Jays are in San Diego to face the Padres in this weekend's final series before the All-Star break. The Jays have won their last two in a row, including a 10-0 win in their last game on Wednesday in San Francisco. Toronto's Dylan Cease was three outs away from a no-hitter, and he's a candidate to start for the American League in Tuesday's All-Star game. Shane Bieber will get the start for the Jays tonight. And the Winnipeg Blue Bombers host the Toronto Argonauts in CFL action tonight. Drew Brown will start for the Bombers under center with Zach Lauros out with a neck injury. The Saskatchewan Roughriders play their next game against the Hamilton Tiger Cats on Sunday at 5 o'clock from Mosaic Stadium. Have a story tip or score to share? 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
2: Good evening. This is Kirsty Hansen back with the five-day forecast. Tonight we'll see clear skies with a low of 16. Tomorrow, Sunday, and Monday, we can expect mainly sunshine with highs from 32 to 38. Then on Tuesday, sun and clouds with a high of 29. 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

0: have to.
1: Josh Ross, scared of getting sober. Hey, I'm Dara, just after 5 o'clock. Yes, almost quitting time for some. You're heading home right now. Love that for you. We got Riley Green coming up right now. Let's keep it going with Reba. It's fantastic.

0: Riley Green, Change My Mind. How's it going, Dara? It is 20 after 5 this Friday. Yeah, I've been talking a lot about the weekend throughout the entirety of the week because there's something special about them. But also, every day in summer ends up feeling kind of like Friday. Is that just me? Maybe I'm the only one who's noticed that. Friday is finally here. I'm looking forward to it, and I hope you get a chance to enjoy every second of the weekend as well.
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6: Hello, everyone. It is your Full Line Egg Southwest Explorer, Violet Saretsky, here at the Big Flat Folk Fest, and we are currently listening to Lachlan Neville, who I believe played at the first ever one of these concerts. I was here with my family, and I heard him, so it is awesome to hear him a few years later. And I'd say he sounds very similar, but he's definitely grown with his vocals, so it is amazing to come on out and see it. You should definitely head down to East End for the perfect day filled with music. We have great weather, and of course, there's an artisan market and a whole bunch of different food courts. So it really has everything you could ever want in a concert. And like I said, the weather is great, so that just makes everything so much better. 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So head on down to the Big Flat Folk Fest.
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16: Good evening. This is Kirsty Hansen back with the 5-day forecast. Tonight we'll see clear skies with a low of 16. Tomorrow, Sunday, and Monday, we can expect mainly sunshine with highs from 32 to 38. Then on Tuesday, sun and clouds with a high of 29. 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

Dean Brody right around here. Hey, how's it going? Good afternoon. It's right around 5:30. I'm Dara Curry in for Sharon. We got Jelly Roll in just a few right now. It's Tyler Joe Miller, Under the Influence.

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0: Jelly Roll, I am not okay. It's 5:40. I'm Dara Curry. Good afternoon. Wow. Man, we are getting closer and closer, just a few minutes away from the weekend officially kicking off. Some of you are at home already. Some of you have already put your feet up for the day. Jealous. Well done, you. Enjoy every second of that. But yeah, for the rest of us, it's almost the weekend. We have your full weekend forecast in just a few. We'll also hear from Jason Aldean.
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5: Hello, everyone. It is your full line egg, Southwest Explorer Violet Soretsky here at the Big Flat Folk Fest. And behind me, you can hear a little bit of Lachlan Neville singing, and he is doing such a great job. I mean, it's just been an incredible concert so far. And they have a great lineup today. There are two different stages here at the concert. There's the brand stage, which is kind of like the main stage. So right now we're listening to Lachlan, and then we're going to have Elaine Deanna, Tyler James Kelly, Amy Nelson, Sterling Drake, and JJ Shiplett. And at the Palliser stage, which is also where the beer gardens are, we have Eve Lacey, Brad Proudlove, and Greg Herman. So it is just a great lineup. And of course, there are a whole bunch of other fun things to do here as well. So it's not just music. And Saturday, the lineup is also looking amazing. I'm not going to say it all, but if you want to go and figure out who's all playing, you can just go to the Big Flat Folk Fest website and look up all of that up, and it is, again, going to be another great day of music. And, of course, my Southwest Explorer truck is here, so make sure to scan that QR code for the chance to win two $250 gift cards from Pioneer Co-op.
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14: Good evening. This is Kirsty Hansen back with the five-day forecast. Tonight we'll see clear skies, the low of 16. Tomorrow, Sunday, and Monday, we can expect mainly sunshine with highs from 32 to 38. Then on Tuesday, sun and clouds with a high of 29. 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

0: It's chills. How's it going? I'm Dara. It is just about 6 o'clock. That is it for me. It has been an absolute blast hanging out with you. Sharon will be back with you next week. I know you're excited. She's way better at this than I am. But she will be back on Monday afternoon. Enjoy your weekend. We got Tim and the Glory Boys coming up.
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2: I'm Eric Adam. Here's what's coming up in news. A 155-kilometer-long, 230-kilovolt transmission line stretching between Coteau Creek and Swift Current could be a possibility. And health officials are reminding people to practice sun safety as the weekend is set to be a scorcher. 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
7: Hey, Violet. Yeah, so we've been hanging out here a bit this afternoon and seeing some of the performers that started off at 4 p.m. and tomorrow. There's some great artists, including the main headliners, the Wilder Blue. Also, East End's own Osinski Bros are playing tomorrow, along with Derek Hintz, Lena Rinch, Bobby Dove, John Wart Hannum, Mariel Buckley, Bob Sumner, Bramble and the Rose, Lachlan Neville, and who is also performing right now, and Andrea Smith and Boots Graham. So lots of artists coming up tomorrow that you can listen in for if you're here.
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1: Good evening. I'm Eric Haddam. Sask Power has proposed the construction of an extensive 230 kilovolt transmission line between switching stations in Coteau Creek and Swift Current. Spokesperson for Sask Power, Joel Cherry, says they're still in the early planning stage of the project and are gathering feedback.
2: We'll continue with engagement and planning through next year, essentially. We're expecting to be getting construction next winter, so that's the winter of 2027-28. And right now we're targeting to have the line completely built and energized by the spring of 2030.
1: Public consultations will be held later in the month in Swift Current, Beachy, and McCrory. The heat poses a risk to a number of people here in the Southwest. Dr. David Tor with the Saskatchewan Health Authority says the early season heat can catch people off guard.
3: Coming out of cold weather and being indoors more and now being more outdoors, the risk is, of course, more exposure, more time of exposure, especially when it's really hot like this.
1: He says residents should check the UV index before heading outdoors, stay hydrated, and avoid strenuous activity during the hottest parts of the day. Healthline 811 is also available for anyone experiencing heat-related concerns. Thousands of Saskatchewan residents receiving disability income support will see changes to their monthly benefits this fall. Beginning September 1st, the province is updating the Saskatchewan Assured Income for Disability, or SED, program. The government says about 40% of recipients, which is roughly 7,200 individuals and families, will receive higher monthly benefits, while no current client will see a reduction. The province says the changes will simplify the program by combining several benefits into the core living income benefit and reducing the number of benefit tiers. More than 18,000 Saskatchewan residents receive support through